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1: Saran in Croydon North this morning, listening to the Foxes non-stop music. You're already at that point. The kids are bored for day three.
4: They want to go to the movies, to the trampoline park. 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
4: Yep.
1: Well, we can fuel that with a free tank of fuel from the Fox. It is all yours, Saran.
4: Thank you so much.
1: Every single hour, Fifi, Feb, and Nick have one for you to win as well. So the next one is after 11 with Nick Kelly. 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
17: Oh, this will trend hard until the weekend. Hopefully, that's when Taylor Swift, Travis Kelce are getting married in New York City. That is the rumor. I've seen the social posts of like army-clad guys securing Madison Square Garden at the moment. So we have a rumored venue as well. So it got the Fox thinking, what are the most extravagant weddings of all time?
18: Kanye West waiting for his bride on an Italian hillside, standing in front of a 20-foot wall of flowers.
19: Andrea Bocelli sang. She had no idea he was going to sing her down the aisle.
18: Guests were surprised and flown to Florence to see the pair tie the knot.
17: Big time Italian wedding for Kim and Kanye starts off the Fox's trending three. Let's touch the sky.

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0: The most extravagant weddings of all time in music history are taking over the Fox's Trending 3 this morning. I'm a sucker for you. Because we might just see the biggest of all this weekend. Maybe at Madison Square Garden between Taylor Swift and Travis Kelce. But let's go back to an episode of The Ellen Show, 2005, just a few blocks away in Central Park.
1: 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Are you marrying Jay-Z?
2: I'm not engaged.
1: Do you think it's a possibility that you will be engaged?
2: One day I hope to be married.
0: That one day was in April 2008. Beyonce and Jay-Z got married. 70,000 Thai flowers were flown in for it. It cost apparently $4.5 million. And the ring itself, 24-carat diamond ring worth $5 million that Jay-Z proposed with. Crazy. They don't do things by halves, do they? B Sweet Dreams right now is on the Fox's Trending 3.

More free fuel to go after 11 with Nick Kelly on Melbourne's number one hit music station. Keep it locked for the Fox's free fuel frenzy. Next, he's going to tell you the hit as part of our non-stop music that's going to win it for you. Which will also include Alex Warren, Fever Dream. Really enjoying this too. Olivia Rodrigo on a roll. This is a

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3: Good morning, I'm Matthew Layton. The Albanese government is talking down fears of a full-blown housing slide, despite fresh data showing home values dropping across the country. Catality

0: and prop tracks say prices are falling with further drops likely, but Labor says that could give first home buyers a bit more breathing room. Mark Butler is not buying into talk he could one day replace Anthony Albanese, saying the whole thing is pretty confusing. The Health Minister telling the ABC Albo won a strong victory for Labor and the team's focus should be on governing.
1: Only a year into a term where our Prime Minister Anthony Albanese won a really significant victory with a really big agenda that we're all working together to deliver in incredibly tough times.
0: A deadly Gold Coast house fire is now being treated as alleged arson, police saying it started inside a bedroom at Hope Island, leaving one person dead, two men critically burned, and two others forced to leap from a balcony to escape. And Aussie kids are moving less, with teens averaging 4 hours of screens a day and exercise rates lagging.
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1: 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That's when I knew that your heart was scarring. 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Like, wait, babe, let me.

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0: A skater boy, Somba, and a skater girl, Ariana Grande, in the next 10 minutes on Melbourne's number one hit music station. 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
5: I'm actually on my way to placement. I'm a nursing student. I'm driving 45 minutes there and back every day.
0: God, dude. That's a lot.
5: Yeah.
0: That's rough stuff.
5: For 4 weeks.
0: So a tank of free fuel would help, yeah?
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0: I think I can do that for you.
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0: It's my pleasure. I cannot think of anyone who needs it more.
5: Thank you so much. Thank you, The Fox.
0: Coming to you courtesy of Fifi, Feb, and Nick, and another tank of fuel going every hour while you work. 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

0: the Fox from when Village Cinemas at Sunshine was showing Fast and the Furious 7 from See You Again. Of course, it's all about Toy Story 5 this school holiday. Keep it on Melbourne's number one hit music station. You are officially at the halfway point of the working week. You're getting there. With free tanks of fuel every hour with the Fox's Free Fuel Frenzy. And next, DJ Konski is on the decks for your midday mashup in the Fox's lunch break.
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24: Hello there, I'm Matthew Layton. The Prime Minister is not buying claims. Treasury has fluffed the numbers on housing. Anthony Albanese telling the ABC the June price drop is not the full story, arguing serious forecasts are not judged week by week and homes are still expected to climb.
25: I'll give the same answer, which is that Treasury estimates are that there'll be

0: an increase in the value of homes, but it'll be slightly lower than it would have been without these measures.
1: A suspicious house fire on the Gold Coast has turned deadly, with one man found dead inside the Hope Island property and two others fighting for life with severe burns. There is a small win for millions of workers as the financial year clicks over. Tax cuts are landing. The minimum wage is now above $1,000 a week. Paid parental leave expands to 30 weeks, and super payments will follow each payday instead of waiting 3 months. And there is a $100 bonus on the table for West Aussie drivers today, aimed at easing bill stress as petrol prices start putting the boot in.
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jock, huh? 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Booty moving weight like she on the block. With a drink, I got to know. Tight jeans tattoo, cause I'm rock, rock. Half black, half white diamond now. Gang of money, open up.

0: On the Fox, it's the lunch break. It continues with non-stop music next. 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Josh Fawaz, Like a Prayer. 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

0: Fuel Frenzy continues with another tank getting filled up in minutes. And Alicia and Donnybrook, it is almost time for the wedding of the decade. At least the decade, right?
1: I can't actually explain it.
0: You're getting excited, though.
1: I'm freaking out a little bit.
0: This is probably the most talked about wedding of our lifetimes, right?
1: It's been too long of a wait.
0: Happening this weekend, Madison Square Garden, 1,100 in attendance, Paul McCartney potentially the wedding singer, and Taylor on. Next Fox hit you get, plus Sam Fender and Olivia Dean for a Melbourne-wide sing-along to Rain Me in the next 10 on Melbourne's number one hit music station. 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

some more is DJs Don't Dance No More, They Said. When my dad first heard it, he thought I said they sit. DJs Don't Dance No More, They Said. Hi, this is Harry Styles. Let's press play, shall we? On the

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This is Nick Kelly on Melbourne's number one hit music station, 101.9 The Fox. The non-stop music continues next. Part of it, Martin Garrix and Ed Sheeran.

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4: Hello there, I'm Matthew Layton. Prime Minister Anthony Albanese is talking up the upside of cheaper homes, saying it's great news investors are being pushed back. The opposition says there is a sting, with some first home buyers reportedly in negative equity after property values fell below what they paid.
5: No wonder that auction clearance rates have slowed so much. I mean, why would you sell your house if the value of it has already crashed? Why would you buy a house if you don't know whether that correction is going to continue?
4: Senator Jane Hume there on Sky. The coalition says Labor has dropped the ball on border security after 12 Chinese asylum seekers were reportedly intercepted off far north Queensland. A fresh financial year means a few handy wins from today, with small tax cuts for millions, minimum wage passing $1,000 a week, and paid parental leave growing to 6 months. And Aussie teens are now clocking about 4 hours a day on screens, while ABS figures show fewer than one in five kids are hitting daily exercise targets.
6: And seize apply.
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0: Melbourne's number one hit music station. This is The Fox. Mel, you were just telling me in Collingwood how much you're spending on fuel. It's crazy.
1: Yeah, so I own two businesses. One of them's a cleaning business. I do a lot of kilometres there. Plus, I've got four kids, so taking them wherever they've got to go to.
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0: Angelo's working out at Cranbourne. What do you want?
5: What do I want? 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
0: You would have driven past the United there on High Street. Has the price gone up yet?
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0: 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Not that you sound like a stressed guy. Free tank of fuel for you.
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0: 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Another one coming at you just after 2 o'clock and G-Flip's playing. 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
2: 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Melissa.

What a voice. This is Melbourne's number one hit music station. It's 101.9 The Fox, 16 degrees in Craigieburn right now, and the rain is coming back in just a couple of hours' time. So I reckon we've got to turn the temperature up, eh? Old school R&B you love from Sean Paul in the next 15 minutes of non-stop music, as is Harry Styles and American Girls, and the winning song that can unlock you a free tank of fuel in the Fox's Free Fuel Frenzy. I'll tell you what it is next. Listener.

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3: 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A crashing Clyde on Clyde Byways Road. It's blocked southbound after Patterson's Road. Turn left at Waterman Drive to re-enter the road. The westbound right-hand turning lane from Waterman Drive also out of action. Coosa by Cirque du Soleil is now playing at Melbourne's Flemington Racecourse. High-flying acrobatics, daring stunts, jaw-dropping moments. Don't miss it. Book now. And now you're up to date on Melbourne's number one hit music station, The Fox.
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6: Good afternoon, I'm Matthew Layton. The housing market has hit the brakes, with new data showing prices falling to levels not seen since COVID. The PM says he's not too worried, arguing homes will grow in value long term. But the opposition says some first home buyers are already feeling the squeeze, with properties worth less than they paid. Prime Minister Anthony Albanese says it is alarming anyone could have their bank details accessed without permission. Two EY grads working at the Commonwealth Bank have been sacked over the incident after allegedly looking up his personal info. The PM telling the ABC privacy matters.
7: Accessing anyone's privacy, any Australian's privacy, is alarming, let alone someone from a contractor who's not an employee of Commonwealth Bank being able to access that information.
6: And the ACCC has flexed its new supermarket powers for the first time, stopping Coles from opening another Kalgoorlie-Boulder store amid fears a local rival could be squeezed out.
8: For use.
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0: 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Stacey's in Bitten. 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
5: Thank you so much.
0: It is a pleasure. Plenty more where that came from. The Fox Free Fuel Frenzy continues all day while you work tomorrow on Melbourne's number one hit music station. 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
2: The next three ad-free hits on the Fox are all guilty pleasures bangers you can sing along to. Some you haven't heard in a while. We love this time of the day in Altona, Amanda, right?
3: Oh, I'm loving it. I'm turning the music up. I'm dancing in the car and my kids think I'm crazy, so it's great.
2: Only another 10 days of them being in the car at this time, right? We got Blackstreet No Diggity, iconic R&B from the 90s on after Britney. The Fox's guilty pleasures.

0: Fox's Guilty Pleasures, No Diggity from Blackstreet. What an anthem. Carrie and Tommy for the drive home next on Melbourne's number one hit music station.
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4: 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There's reports of a crash on the Monash Freeway outbound at Forster Road. It's slowing outbound on the Deepak Bypass in stretches from the Ring Road through to Hopkins Road on the Western Freeway. 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
15: Good afternoon, I'm Rebecca Madden. Shoppers can expect to see more police at Melbourne's biggest shopping centres these school holidays. Patrols will ramp up at 9 hotspots, including Pacific Werribee, High Point and Northland, to deter machete attacks. Since December, Operation Pulse has netted more than 1,400 arrests and taken over 200 weapons off the street. Another tobacco shop has been torched. The Bridge Road business in Richmond was firebombed around 3:30 this morning. Tax cuts and wage rises will come into effect today for the new financial year. The lowest paid workers will receive a pay bump of almost 6%. Most Victorian children are getting too much screen time, according to new figures. On average, kids are spending around 4 hours a day glued to their devices. And a young Aussie shatters Serena Williams' Wimbledon comeback. 20-year-old Maya Joint left starstruck after securing the biggest win of her young career.
16: After you.
17: Jane Bunn here. The dry break ends tonight. Showers developing. Tomorrow's showers begin in the late morning. Colder, about 14. Wintry hail later as snow returns to the Alps. For Melbourne's best news, sport and weather, watch 7 News tonight at 6.
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1: And it was actually one of the things I've enjoyed most doing on this show and enjoyed most listening to was when you and I genuinely thought we'd found a song that we could sing in duet together and actually nail it. And it was Noah Kahan's Taking It Slowly. I don't know what the song
2: is called.
1: Hurt Somebody.
3: And you keep in mind, we had singing lessons.
1: We had singing lessons. We went into a studio and this was us at our all. I think I've only got a bit of you here. Because
0: surprise.
1: This was you at your absolute best.
4: Taking it slowly. I'm afraid to be lonely. Nobody told me. It's harder than I thought to tell the truth. It's going to leave you in pieces.
3: I'm still going.
1: You can hear it.
4: Alone with your demons.
1: Me.
2: Oh, my God.
4: And I know that we need this, but I've been too afraid to follow through.
3: It sounded like I followed through on after that.
1: It still brings me so much joy.
3: It's very vulnerable.
1: That noise that I let out. Anyway, we haven't sung for a while until a few months ago. I think it was even last year when Wicked came out, the movie, and everyone was on TikTok doing the Defying Gravity bit, you know, the famous bit from the... And we thought we'd give it a crack.
3: Yeah.
1: And this was you having a go. No, it's not.
3: Well, how's the review? Mid note hole. No, it's not.
1: Well, this was me trying it.
3: Just give us some.
1: Not bad.
3: I thought it was pretty good, to be honest.
1: Yeah, it's not bad. Anyway, there's a new challenge going around. Mm. There's a new challenge called the Magic Flute. Oh. And it's all across.
2: That sounds like another trip to Bandcamp.
3: It does.
1: It's the disappearing flute. No, it's the magic flute. And it's also known as the Queen of the Night Challenge or the Opera Challenge. And it's a viral social media trend where participants attempt to sing one of the most difficult pieces in operatic history, which is the Queen of the Night aria, right? From Wolfgang Mozart's opera, The Magic Flute.
3: Is Mozart's first name Wolfgang?
1: Wolfgang Amadeus Mozart.
2: Well, Amadeus is cool too.
3: Mozart.
1: Mozart, sorry. Mozart.
3: Wolfgang Mozart.
2: The Moz.
1: I was reading it. It's funny reading it. Sounds funny. Mozart.
3: Mozart. Mozart.
1: What's going around at the moment is you'll hear, first of all, a little bit of the magic flute being sung opera style, and then what people do is they send voice notes to their friends of them trying to do it.
3: Great.
1: So what I want us to have a crack, and I want people to call on 13 10 60, and I want to hear people trying the magic flute.
3: Let me hear this, because I don't reckon it can be too hard.
1: Okay, let's have a listen. Okay, give it a crack.
3: This is in my range.
1: Sound like a bird waking up in the morning.
2: I thought we were in the monkey enclosure.
3: Was that not too... Yeah, it's very... Was that not too bad?
1: I think
2: it was better than your last effort.
1: You were out of key.
3: Higher or lower?
1: I think we need to go try it. Play it again.
3: Oh,
1: higher.
3: Jeez. Okay. I'm just going to put my hands in my pockets for this one. Oh, my God. You have a go, Carrie.
1: Okay, hold on. Play it to me again. Okay.
3: You'll pop a stitch.
1: That really hurts my head.
3: You're not even singing. Where's that noise coming from?
0: No. It's because there's a hole in her head, so the air's coming out.
3: Poor people in traffic think someone's hit the brakes real
1: 13,
3: hard.
1: 13, 10, 60. If you think you can nail the magic flute better than we can, give us a call.
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8: 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A crash on the Monash Freeway outbound at Forster Road. It's in the left-hand lane with speed set to 40Ks. Delays are back to Warragul Road. Also a rollover in Altona North on Doherty's Road at Green Parade. 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
14: 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Carrie and Tommy.

0: It's the best of Carrie and Tommy all this week and next. We've got the legends Lucy and Nikki coming up just after four.
1: Because I went to the meeting last night, noticed you weren't there. Very noticeable absence, actually.
2: Oh, is this the town meeting? What are we obstructing this time?
1: No, this is, you know, my bi-weekly catch-up with the Royal Society for the Protection of Birds in Scotland.
2: Oh, my God. Can I tell you something funny about birds? Just a side note. I should have brought this up last time I was at the meeting.
1: You've already got them offside.
2: I know, because the other day Evie was asking me something about bird watchers and whether they're boring people. And then I said that you were – I said, guess who's a bird watcher and it'll surprise you. And then when I told her it was you because she couldn't guess, the look on her face, you went down so far in her you went from being super cool to what? What does he do? Nah. And I'm like, he loves to just sit in the veranda and watch them. She's like, why?
1: This is a real slow burn. In 40, maybe 50 years, she's going to think that's
2: cool. Anyway, so what happened at the society meeting that I missed?
1: You came up.
2: Did I? Mm. What have I done?
1: Do you remember when you called me a silly goose the other day? Do you remember
2: I've used far worse phrases than silly goose.
1: You called me a silly goose. And do you remember when I was actually, you were teasing me for how I walked and you called me a bit pigeon-toed?
2: Yes, I do that often.
1: You came up. You were one of many examples that were brought up at the meeting of the Royal Society for the Protection of Birds in Scotland for people in general to stop using anti-bird language.
2: I'm often described, though, as a woman who's like a duck, like very smooth on top, legs going like this underneath. Is that a bad thing?
1: No, that doesn't sound too bad, because just like a duck is pretty good. If someone was to call you a lame duck, that would be offensive. For example, instead of calling someone pigeon-toed, the suggested from the Royal Society of the Protection of Birds Scotland.
2: What am I meant to call you now? Yeah.
1: You meant to say, you have the gait of a colombidae. How lucky.
3: What
2: start
3: about
2: saying the gait of Tony Abbott.
1: Colombidae. I assume it's the correct name for a pigeon.
2: Sounds like a colon bidet.
3: Yeah.
1: Well, that's okay. What about this? Instead of another one you were guilty of, you silly goose, you should say instead, if you're interested in not being singled out like Carrie was at the meeting, you should say geese are sensible and you are behaving quite poorly in comparison.
2: But hold on. If geese are silly, that must have been where it came from. So why are we deciding suddenly they're sensitive? That's just not what they are they?
1: Sensible, thanks, Carrie.
2: Sorry, sensible.
1: And they're also sensitive. Wait till I go to the geese meeting at the end of the day.
2: Do you know what I mean? Like, isn't silly goose come because they must quack around or something? Like,
1: that's the type of attitude that is holding.
3: Stereotyping.
1: The pro-bird language back. What about this? Instead of saying killing two birds with one stone, you can say you completed two tasks with just a single effort. Congratulations, champion.
2: What happens if you're picking up a chick?
1: Then you're...
3: Are you completing two tasks with one effort?
2: No, I'm just trying to work out, like, what can you say? I picked up a chick at the weekend.
1: Are you physically lifting a chickling in your hand?
2: No.
1: Or are you...
2: I'm picking up a woman.
1: What if
2: I saw this bird at the weekend, she was looking hot?
1: That's
2: okay, isn't it? It's a compliment.
1: Well, that's a compliment.
4: You're saying killing two birds.
2: Oh, killing two birds with one stone. Yeah, that's a lot. Yeah, it is, to be fair.
1: Lame duck, instead of saying that, try saying you are ineffectual, unlike ducks who get a lot of stuff done.
2: I think I'm going to stop going to meetings. I prefer to use the silly goose language.
1: Well, I would say that is a brain fade or a case of bird brain, but I wouldn't actually say that because I'm quite a feature at the meeting. So I'd say your intellectual capacity pales into comparison to that of a crow, which rolls off the tongue a lot better.
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2: Bye.
1: See ya.
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9: 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There's a crash on the Monash Freeway outbound at Forster Road. It's in the left-hand lane. Delays are back to Turak Road. Also a truck rollover in Altona North on Grey Parade northbound at Doherty's Road. It's in the left-hand lane. 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
11: Good afternoon, I'm Rebecca Madden. Bailey Smith has opened up in a rare sit-down interview, revealing his move to Geelong has played a big role in his strong form this season. The Cat star has also admitted he still has a few regrets about the way his time at the Dogs came to an end.
12: Probably wish I was a better teammate at times, but I mean, they taught me a lot of things from a football perspective, Bont especially, as much as we take the piss with a bit of, you know, banter here and there. It's never crazily personal.
11: Catch more of Tom Morris's exclusive on 7 tonight. Another tobacco shop has been torched. The Bridge Road business in Richmond was firebombed around 3:30 this morning. A 21-year-old man has been charged over last week's high-speed crash in Dandenong South that killed his mate. And Melbourne Zoo's snow leopard cubs are getting a whiff of the wild, with keepers using rosemary to mimic natural scents.
13: 7 to 13.
14: Jane Bunn here. The dry break ends tonight. Showers developing. Tomorrow showers begin in the late morning. Colder, about 14. Wintry hail later as snow returns to the Alps. For Melbourne's best news, sport and weather, watch 7 News tonight at 6.
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20: 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Back to the fun, Lucy and Nikki.

0: That's new Teddy Swims, Mr. Know-It-All. For your drive home, you're on with Lucy and Nikki. The Happy Hour of Lucy and Nikki podcast. Grab it right now on the Listener app or wherever you get your podcast. People talk about you.
1: Lucy and Nikki's Spill the Tea. Swifties around the world are rejoicing because it is apparently, we can't confirm, but apparently the weekend of Taylor Swift's wedding coming
2: up. Wow, big news.
1: Yes, so we've got a bit of intel here, guys. So there's three main things that we're going to be unpacking. Firstly, there are going to be two different events.
2: Okay.
1: So the first event will be taking place with only 100 people, followed by a much larger second event that will have about 1,000 people. Who knows 1,000 people? Not me.
2: Well, surely not that well, right? It's giving have to do a few pleasantries.
1: Yeah, I mean,
2: few football teams involved.
1: I wonder who's on the guest list. But yeah, the wedding's taking place at Madison Square Garden, reportedly.
2: Mm-hmm.
1: Travis and Taylor are currently in New York. Travis has been spotted out and about, probably doing
2: just running
1: suit
2: errands.
1: Fittings.
0: No, he was running. He went for a jog.
1: Oh, did he?
0: Yeah.
1: Oh,
2: keep that wet shirt alive.
1: You know, keep fit. And Swiftie's private jet has landed in New York, so that's how that's been reported on. And apparently this setting is huge. Mm. So within Madison Square Garden, which is massive, they have assembled a castle. I know. A lot of shipping containers full of, like, trees and all sorts of, like, they're, like, making a whole set.
2: Wow.
1: It sounds like Disneyland almost.
0: Sounds like the Eras Tour.
2: This is crazy. Yeah. Like, I'm not going to lie. When you just said that, I just pictured like a cardboard cutout castle, but I'm sure it's probably like stone bricks and...
1: Listen, I'm sure Taylor Swift, like no expense would be spared.
2: Exactly.
1: But with that in mind, I'm like, if you're... Like maybe there's some security detail or something that is involved in having it within an enclosed space. Do you know what I mean?
2: Like a bit safer.
1: Like why wouldn't you just go and rent a castle in France or something and fly everyone over?
0: I reckon she's trying to throw everyone off. I reckon this is all a decoy thing.
2: Well, people are saying that.
1: Do you think?
2: Yeah. Because she was rumoured to have decoy dresses, like kind of like ducking out of different places with the dress thing. So I'm like, if she's got decoy venues... It'll be amazing if she pulls that off. I kind of hope it is a decoy.
0: If she can hide an album coming out, she can hide a wedding. Do you know what I mean?
2: And she's quite theatrical like that, isn't she?
0: Yeah, she is.
2: You know, she likes to keep the people guessing.
0: She'd have it all planned. It's always all, you know, she's got it all figured out in her mind.
2: Yeah.
0: She's like, all right, we're going to tell everyone or make everyone think it's Madison Square Garden.
2: PR vibes.
1: Well, they're not making it a secret that it's Madison Square Garden. Do you know what I mean? Like everyone knows that.
0: It's
1: almost too obvious.
0: Like fans are literally camping out the security there at the moment.
1: Oh, that's so creepy.
0: I reckon she's done this on purpose so everyone's attention's over there. And she's getting married on the other side of New York. And probably Travis going for a run was probably planned too.
2: Literally.
1: That's so...
2: Because even her guests to be arriving at Madison Square Garden, say it is, it's going to be chaotic for them.
1: Mm. Yeah.
2: Like, how are you even going to enter that building without feeling extremely stressed?
1: Oh, my God. Imagine
2: stressed.
1: Being invited to Taylor Swift's wedding. Like, I am not a Swiftie. Hand on my heart.
2: She's not going to invite you because you've trashed her on the radio.
1: Babe, don't say that again.
2: No.
1: Sorry, Taylor,
2: we're not
1: if you're
2: Swifties,
1: listening
2: though.
1: On the week here. Wedding apologies. Wish
2: if
1: you all the very best.
2: If you do have any spare seats, we would love to come.
1: No, but imagine going to Taylor Swift's wedding. That would be so sick. I wouldn't even care if it was Disneyland themed.
2: Me? Oh, absolutely not.
1: I'm living my very best life.
2: I know. We spoke to a girl earlier this week that got married at Bunnings. So
1: no,
2: if you
1: Taylor
2: ever...
1: Taylor Swift's getting married at Bunnings. Could you imagine?
2: That's the decoy. She's like, suckers, I'm actually in Sydney at Bunnings.
1: Yeah, in Alexandria.
0: Oh, God. Stick around. On the way, we're playing Lucy versus Nikki, where you two will take on each other.
1: Head to head, baby.
0: Yeah, I've got a category
2: always gets
0: here
2: a bit
0: today.
2: Competitive.
0: The category today is movie sequels because there is a huge movie sequel that is apparently coming out after nearly 30 years.
2: Oh,
1: yeah. Is it Practical Magic?
0: Can't say.
2: Well, that is coming out though.
1: Yeah. Yeah.
0: We'll unpack it right after this. You got Lucy, Nikki.
3: Ladies, time out. Time for a wee break right now. The L, the U, the C, the Y. Lucy and Nikki be back. That's right.
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7: 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There's reports of a crash on the Deer Park Bypass inbound after Robinson's Road. A crash in Moorabbin on South Road outbound before Jasper Road. It's in the left-hand lane with speed back to 40. KFC are dropping 31 deals over 31 days this Christmas in July for you to unwrap in-app. Let the festivities begin. 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And now you're up to date with the Foxes. Lucy and Nikki.
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10: Good afternoon, I'm Rebecca Madden. A second teen has been charged over an abduction in Springvale. The 18-year-old from Tunnett was already out on bail when he allegedly acted as the getaway driver after a teenage girl was forced into a car outside Keysborough Secondary College last Friday. The tobacco turf wars have flared again. A fourth tobacco shop has gone up in flames this week, this time on Bridge Road in Richmond this morning. The Premier is facing bombshell new corruption allegations over the big build. It's emerged a builder was pressured to use a CFMEU-linked Labor hire company, which has since been charged with financial offences. The PM hasn't said much after two Ernst & Young graduate employees were sacked for allegedly accessing his personal bank accounts. And a raft of changes kick in for the new financial year, including $5 weekly tax cuts and greater powers to crack down on supermarket price gouging.
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12: Jane Bunn here. The dry break ends tonight. Showers developing. Tomorrow's showers begin in the late morning. Colder, about 14. Wintry hail later as snow returns to the Alps. For Melbourne's best news, sport and weather, watch 7 News tonight at 6.
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2: Hey!
1: Guys, I have got a bone to pick with someone.
2: Who? Okay. Why do I feel like it's me?
1: So, no, the reason why I had to just step out of the studio before is because my mum called me. And I have a really strict rule with my mum. I've said to her a million times, don't call me during the workday unless something really bad has happened.
2: Unless it's urgent.
1: My grandparents are getting pretty old. Like, I have a bit of a jump scare about, like, when anyone calls me that doesn't usually call me. And my mum's
2: that
1: got
2: it could be bad news.
1: Yes.
2: Yeah.
1: My mum has a very spontaneous approach to calling. So, I've told her this, I reckon maybe like 40 times.
2: I've been there for 30 of those times.
1: Yes.
2: Like, you spiral.
1: I'm like, Mum, I'm in the middle of a meeting, but I feel like I have to answer because you're calling me at 1:30 on a Tuesday. Has something happened to Nanny and Papa?
2: No, it's because you keep telling her, don't call me if it's important, then she calls again. It's like, Chabonbon, you're going to be the boy that cried wolf soon.
1: Right?
2: Yeah.
1: So then today, I'm sitting there, we're all here, recording, whatever, and Mum is coming up on the screen, and I had just had a really, like, very tragic thing happen to one of my friends, and basically I saw a missed call in the middle of the day, and I was like, I knew this is going to be bad news, and it was bad news. So anyway, I answer Mum's call. I'm like, Mum, is everything okay? She's like, Lucy. And I'm like, hey. And she's like, I've just booked Botox.
2: Woo! Oh, my God.
1: And I was like,
0: what a queen.
1: Amazing. Please stop calling me in the middle of the day because I genuinely
2: That's big news for your mum, though.
0: Has she had Botox before? Is this the first time?
1: No, but it doesn't matter.
0: Oh, she's
2: like,
1: no,
2: divine urgent.
1: The issue is, it's not that she's getting Botox. I'm excited for her. Yeah. I've told her to get Botox for decades.
2: Tell me after five.
1: But I'm like, when you call me in the middle of the day with no pre-warning, I automatically assume the worst.
2: Oh,
1: I think because I've just had, like, you know, once you've had some traumatic things happen to you, you have that experience of, like, answering your phone and you never look at your phone the same way again. Like, I had my dog almost died and my old dog did die. Long story short, if I ever see my friend that I share my dog with calling me at a weird hour, I panic.
2: Yeah.
0: My partner had something, her mum passed away, sadly, and I had to, now every time, if I need a call her randomly. I text her before just saying, hey, I'm just about to give you a call. Nothing urgent.
1: Right?
2: Yeah.
1: So then,
2: call anxiety is real.
1: It's
2: for
1: real.
2: Sure.
1: And I said to my mum, I've said this a million times, like, stop calling me without any context in the middle of the workday, because usually if people do that, if they don't usually do it, if it's not like your rapport, like if I call you and Nikki in the middle of the workday, you're not going to be weird about it because I call you all the time.
2: Yeah. No. Do you know what else gives you it though? Missed call anxiety as well.
1: Yeah.
0: What was that about?
1: Well, so I said, Mum, text me first. Anyway, so she calls me to tell me she's got Botox. I go, Mum, thank you, but, like, I'm pretty busy right now and also, like, you stress me. Hang up, like, 3 minutes later, get this text. Hey, Luce, just getting Botox. Woohoo! I'm like, wrong order.
0: It's giving.
1: Send the text first.
0: It's giving Lucy in 30 years.
1: What do you mean?
0: It's giving you in 30 years, bro.
1: I'm like, send the text first, my lady.
2: Oh, she knew you'd appreciate it.
0: I love it. I love it. Oi, send pics, though. Show us what she looks like.
1: Yeah, I want to before and after. Yeah.
0: You got Lucy and Nikki.
3: Ladies, time out. Time for a wee break right now. The L, the U, the C, the Y. Lucy and Nikki be back. That's right.
4: That's right.
3: Lucy and Nikki. 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
8: 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A crash in Cranbourne on the South Gibby Highway. It's closed in both directions at Sladen Street, use Cameron Street. Sladen Street also blocked westbound, use Narre Warren Road and Thompson's Road. It's 6 p.m. There's no dinner, and it could be a family in your street tonight. 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
7: Good evening, I'm Rebecca Madden. Melbourne's housing market is cooling in a win for first home buyers. We have recorded our biggest monthly decline in prices since 2022. Falls were also recorded in three other capital cities. Another firebombing has fueled the tobacco turf wars. A fourth tobacco shop has gone up in flames this week, with arsonists striking in Richmond this morning. A 20-year-old man has been charged after a deadly crash that killed his mate in Dandenong South. Police say the driver lost control of the vehicle they were in on the South Gippsland Highway last Friday. Police are ramping up their patrols at shopping centres across the city during the school holidays. It's aimed at deterring knife crime. Since December, Operation Pulse has taken 200 weapons off our streets. And a remarkable rescue in Venezuela. A three-year-old boy has been found alive 6 days after two destructive earthquakes.
8: Boozer by Cirque du Soleil is now playing at Melbourne's Flemington Racecourse. High-flying acrobatics, daring stunts, jaw-dropping moments. Don't miss it. Book now.
9: Jane Bunn here. The dry break ends tonight. Showers developing. Tomorrow showers begin in the late morning. Colder, about 14. Wintry hail later as snow returns to the Alps. For Melbourne's best news, sport and weather, watch 7 News tonight at 6.
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11: 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Significant delays expected. 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

0: Hope you've had a wonderful Wednesday. You certainly are now because you are locked in for the late drive home with us. This is Fifi, Feather, Nick and the Happy Hour.
1: Our team members have pointed out an observation. And Nick, I don't know whether you're aware of this because it's to do with Fev and I. And okay. It's actually blown my mind and I didn't realise it. So this week, there's been a shift in our team. Mm. I came back on Monday obsessed with the Chicago Bulls and Michael Jordan. And Fev loves the basketball, has been trying to get me into the basketball for years. Oh, he's been obsessed. And I am watching Chicago Bulls clips nonstop. In my free time, I'm not watching The Real Housewives. I'm re-watching The Last Dance.
2: Mm-hmm.
1: And then Fev, what you have been consuming.
2: Yeah, and you love true crime, Boxy.
1: I'm obsessed with true crime. Docos, I've watched them all.
2: You have. And I was driving home and it was like 10:30. It's about an hour and 20 minute drive. And I was like, God, I'm a bit tie-tie here. I'm going to put a podcast on so my brain can concentrate on listening to, because the music, when you're in the music, you just get tired and you get into the song. I thought, I'll never listen to podcasts. I'm not a podcast person. So I put it on my car and I had the podcast, the blue thing, the purple thing. I pressed it. I'll tell you what come up first, Mid-Flight Brawls.
3: Hey. There we go.
2: I hear his voice every day. I don't want to hear him again. So I'm I don't want to hear that. And then I just went down to like most recent, like the favorites or whatever. And I was like, bang, true crime. Binge true crime. So I listened to The Housewife That Solved a Murder, and it was gripping. There's 20 episodes. I got the first one in. It's about a young African-American girl that got murdered at 18 she had a little kid, and in a small town in Kentucky. And then this housewife, who was about 40, went in to solve the crime. And it took like 10 years for the crime to be solved because the detective that was on the case, it was his first ever case, he stuffed it. There was only 10 pages of a murder where there should be about 100. And I was right into it. And apparently, so this guy, this druggie, went to jail for murder about 10, 15 years later. A guy from the BBC came over, who's a true crime specialist, solved it with her within 3 days. But she just passed away a couple of years ago, and they're going to do a Netflix thing, like bring it out on a doco. Like, this is the best crime ever solved. A housewife and a true crime expert solved it together through the housewife. It had nothing to do with anything. She didn't have a job. She didn't have a background in law at all. But then she passed away, and then this lady comes over to the doco, found all the holes in it, and she thinks she set up this guy. And he didn't actually kill her. So he's on death row and she is now dead, but they can't interview her and they don't reckon he did it. Whoa, that was season one. Gripping.
1: That is, isn't it?
2: Yeah.
3: And Faisal talking about the triangle and Dennis Rodman and Steve Kerr.
1: Phil Jackson.
3: What's happened?
2: I think I might
3: a real Freaky Friday.
1: We really have.
2: Yeah, crossed over.
1: We've crossed over.
2: Can we meet in the middle?
3: Is that why Fev was almost late today? Was he driving terribly to work and got pulled over? Has he done a full Freaky Friday?
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8: 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Search ANZ Business Start Right. A car fire on the Monash inbound at High Street has the left-hand lane closed with speed back to 40, delays back to Blackburn Road. Also a crash in Broadmeadows, Camp Road eastbound after Whitford Street, one lane closed. Dry July starts today, but it's not too late to sign up. 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
2: 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For your late drive home, it's Fifi, Fev and Nick's happy hour.
4: Yeah, that is us. We are with you for the late drive home, Fifi, Fev and Nick's happy hour.
5: Yes. Now, we were just talking about Daisy, my six-year-old, is here.
6: Remember when you said don't speak?
5: I just said...
7: Got a lollipop.
5: You've got a lollipop.
6: Fee, you were talking about a cow that's needed on Roblox.
5: Well, yeah, so I...
6: It's very rare.
5: Daisy and I do have quality time together.
8: Oh, my God.
7: 10 hours.
6: Hey, guys, don't get in front of the rave. I'm getting there.
7: About 10 hours.
8: Oh my God!
4: All right, I'll jump in and rescue this here. You're saying you play Roblox with Mum for about 10 hours. However, you don't know this, but Mum may have been scammed because of your favourite game. How? What is the lengths Phoebe is going to make Daisy happy? We'll find out in a couple of moments' time. All right. Right now, it's Ariana Grande's newest one. It's Hate That I Made You Love Me. This is Fifi, Fev and Nick's happy hour. 101.

0: 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For your Wednesday late drive home right now, though, this is the happy hour.
1: Now, I read a headline, kids being scammed on Roblox, and I went, right, hang on, I better get
2: I'm
1: in.
2: I'm an adult.
1: Well, I'm an adult who plays Roblox, so I thought I better check this out. And I just want to point out, I appreciate and I want to make this as an important community service announcement. Yes, Roblox is a place where predators prowl.
2: Yes, they do.
1: I want to make this very clear. If you are playing it, even as an adult, you don't befriend anyone and you have absolutely no chat functions. Mm-hmm. And then you get to play the fun games that I like to play. Now, I read the headline, strange children are being systematically scammed on the internet gaming platform Roblox. And I thought, hang on a second, because I play with my daughters and that's how I choose to do it. It's like, well, if you're going to go in there, I'm coming with you. And then it actually feeds into, because I'm a big kid and I love playing video games. So I can now play the games with the girls with zero interaction with other people. But I thought, how are they scamming? And then I realized, oh, what they're meaning is it's not actually that they're necessarily being scammed. It's like well-marketed ploys. So when you play these games, they have add-on things or they have, you have to complete this challenge. But if you don't want to complete it, for $1.79,
2: you can purchase.
1: You can pass it.
3: That's the scam bit.
1: That's the scam.
3: Microtransactions.
1: Did you know these microtransactions equate to $8 billion annually for Roblox?
2: We contribute.
1: I do all the time. $1.79, yeah, that's cheap.
2: Yeah, you do that 10 times.
1: I didn't realise I was being scammed, but I love buying those things.
2: Yeah, I'm not getting scammed. I do it all the time.
1: Well, but it's I just think that's genius business. Yeah. So, and then it had the games.
3: You're falling for the thing. They're telling you what's happening.
2: But it's not. No,
3: but
2: no, no,
3: you're
2: no,
3: falling
2: no, no.
3: for the.
2: But the
1: yeah,
2: thing
1: but
2: is,
1: I,
2: when you
1: I
2: play
1: want
2: the,
1: what they're.
2: You want it.
1: It's I want
2: like
1: what they're
2: scared.
1: Offering. So is that a scam or is that just
2: do you know what it's exactly like? Hey, you want a steak from a pub. You want your sauce, you want your mushroom, and it's going to cost you $1.50 extra. It's just an add-on. And you've got to get the sauce because you want it on the steak.
1: Yeah, I'm just buying.
2: The only game. You want to get your...
1: I'm buying what I want.
3: But if that's the only way, like if there was another way at the pub, you could just wait a bit longer and get the sauce for free. No, but there's no other way. You've got to pay for that thing. Whereas on this... These games, you can...
1: Well, the real shame about this is the researchers have found the most misleading and deceptive games, and the number one is Dress to Impress. Well, that's my number one. Number two...
3: What do you mean the one where you have to spend heaps of money to...
1: To buy dresses, to put on my models, And I like to
3: and
1: upgrade.
3: And have kids be judged on what they're wearing
1: and how
3: they look.
1: No, it's not judged on what they're wearing and how they look.
3: It's called Dress to Impress.
1: It's fashion designing. Are you joking? It's putting together outfits.
3: No, but they're getting judged on what they look.
1: The clothing you put on.
3: Yes.
1: No.
2: Heads.
1: I disagree.
2: It's just clothes.
1: It's not on you. It's on a mannequin.
3: Of course.
1: You put together an outfit and you get assessed on how well you put together the outfit. I think it's genius. 99 Nights in the Forest, that's there.
2: That's you play that
1: one? That's me. And Adopt Me. Well, that's just looking after little animals.
3: Yeah. How do they stitch you up there?
1: Well,
3: is that the one where you wanted you were looking for the pig or whatever?
1: I got, the
2: cow. That
1: cost
2: you $500, didn't it?
1: Yeah. That was amazing. No, well, I'm still looking for the strawberry bat dragon. What they do is they put on animals and I go, what? A golden cupcake. Pupcake, they're these little pupcakes, and it's like a little dog, but it's a cupcake. I want a pupcake, and that costs me $5. I'm giving them the money because I want the pupcake. It's genius marketing. Anyway, $8 billion for Roblox. Yes, Dange?
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1: Are you joking?
2: Buy it now.
1: Here is my credit card, Dan.
3: You've learned nothing from this story.
2: But it's
1: I'm
2: not a
1: not
2: scam.
1: Joking.
2: It's what you want.
1: Can we please buy that? $14 for a strawberry bat dragon?
3: Honestly, it's like reading a thing that's like gambling companies are destroying families. And you go, Scott Pendlebury gets more than 20 touches and Collingwood win by 50, I'm going to win heaps of cash. It's actually a pretty good bargain.
2: Oh, it's just on
3: I should
2: him.
3: Get on
2: it's
3: now.
2: On the person that's betting. You control yourself. 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
9: 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Always follow the directions for use. A car fire on the Monash inbound at High Street has the left-hand lane closed. Delays are back to Forster Road. Also reports of a crash on the Ring Road Greensboro bound at Dalton Road. Delays back to Edgars Road. 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
16: 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I'll give you a bell tomorrow to sort it all out. See ya.
17: Lining up a cheeky little cashy, mate.
16: You know how it is.
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16: What the tax man doesn't know won't hurt him.
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16: Yeah, that did come back to bite me to the tune of a couple of K.
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17: Good idea.
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11: Now, I'm going to bring up a story. 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
7: Okay.
11: But this is alarming.
7: But you're going to read it out. Okay, all right.
11: This headline. AI agent, that's artificial intelligence, people who don't know AI.
12: Oh my God, I read this too.
11: No, in case you think it's Alan Iverson's agent.
10: Oh my God. Okay, you heard obviously in the show earlier, Fifi's obsessed with basketball. Let me finish it for you. AI agents have become addicted to something that is very addictive. You just would never expect an AI bot to be able to do it. What is it? You'll find out before 7. Here is Dave and Thames right now. Rain Dance, Fifi, Fever, Nick's happy hour.
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13: 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See you at the bar, you was hardly talking. That's when I knew that your heart was scarring. Friends to lovers need a part to star in. Like, wait, babe, let me ask your pardon.

0: 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This is Fifi Feather Nick's happy hour after 7. More non-stop music. But first,
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3: Yeah, CODs and switches too, as former Prime Minister of the UK likes to call it. Now we talk more about AI and ChatGPT. Now you're going to like
4: it. Sound exactly like it.
3: ChatGPT. You're going to really like this, Bev. So AI bots are, well, so you know how people are using AI in ways that we should have seen coming. Mm-hmm. And I feel like all the leaders of artificial intelligence knew that AI would be able to be used for evil. And
5: no, but nobody knew, though, that when that Sora one kicked off, everyone just wanted to make Stephen Hawking fight the Queen in wrestling.
3: I know.
5: All of the thousands of hours poured into this technology. The smartest people in the world, and we're like Stephen Hawking versus the Queen.
4: I saw Stephen Hawking go down a
5: half pipe.
4: Yeah, skateboard. He nailed it.
3: We now see it in education. Like, how do we stop our children, our teenagers, from just cheating constantly with artificial intelligence?
4: Oh God, I'd be all over that.
3: And then it has struck the world of gambling. Because if you think about it, AI can, you know, those card counters and those ones, those geniuses. Mm-hmm. Well, now you just need AI and it'll do all that for you. But what's happening is, so there are AI chatbots that are gambling and using that technology, but they have become aware that they've actually developed gambling addictions. So AI bots are now addicted to gambling. They're repeatedly making irrational, high-risk betting decisions.
4: They can get the best of us, V.
3: They're escalating their bets. Some of them just lost everything.
4: You've got to set limits.
3: Is that scary? They're mimicking the behaviour of human gambling addicts.
4: This could be a job for me.
5: Become a robot?
4: No, become an actual spokesperson for the AI bots.
3: You could be a counsellor for the AI bots.
4: Now, guys, set limits. See, when you win, bank some. Don't put it all, because what happens with these idiots that gamble and they waste all their money, they start with, say, like $1,000, and then they win and they get it up to like 20 grand, and then they'll put 20 grand on one thing, then they lose it all. Idiots. Just be sensible. Gamble responsibly.
3: But I thought if you had a gambling addiction, it's not gamble responsibly, it's stop gambling.
4: It's very hard with addictions to stop things automatically.
3: Alcoholics can't have a drink on the weekend.
4: Well, I still do.
3: They can't. Well, you're not so much a recovered alcoholic, though, are you?
4: No,
3: I'm
4: just
3: talking about the ones that are your progressive.
4: I've clocked it.
5: I love that everyone thought AI was going to turn us into Terminator, but the Terminators will just end up in the pokies room.
4: Imagine that. Just play his own game.
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it's G Flip here. My song Bed on Fire has been included in the Off Campus series. I wrote this song about desiring and wanting someone that you think that you shouldn't, and then not listening to that and following through with it and setting the

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0: 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The Fox will keep
4: you moving. You both did a lot of study and you're here.
5: I went to uni for 6 weeks.
4: Yeah.
6: I went to a uni for all of you. I went to Melbourne, Monash and Swinburne. Yeah.
4: 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Cost me a fortune.
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It's G Flip here. My song Bed on Fire has been included in the Off Campus series. I wrote this song about desiring and wanting someone that you think that you shouldn't, and then not listening to that and following through with it and setting a bed on

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0: Savage. Australia has entered its ninth housing downturn since the mid-90s. Melbourne house prices are forecast to fall up to 8% over the financial year and Sydney by up to 7%. Domain says every downturn has been followed by a recovery that's pushed prices to new highs. Two people have sadly died after a crash in Victoria's southwest. Emergency crews were called yesterday afternoon, with the drivers of both vehicles passing away at the scene. Police are now investigating. The Defence Industry Minister is set to announce a shake-up within the Defence Department. Pat Conroy will deliver a speech to the National Press Club today. He's also expected to encourage the Labor faithful to support the AUKUS nuclear submarine pact. And the NRL is reportedly set to sign a seven-year, $5.3 billion TV rights deal over the coming days, beating the AFL's existing contract by nearly $1 billion. It'll run through to the end of 2034.
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3: 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A few brake lights on the Western Freeway forming city bound from Leakes Road to Hopkins Road. Works remain in Clyde North, Berwick, Cranbourne Road and Thompson's Road closed at the intersection. Give it a miss, take Greaves Road and Narre Warren Road instead. And works remain on the Ring Road Altona bound on the Prince's Freeway ramp. 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
3: 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Crews are attending a crash now on the Monash citybound after Clyde Road. Two right-hand lanes closed, speeds down to 40. Give it a miss, take the Princes Highway instead. Elsewhere, a few brake lights forming now on the Western Freeway, citybound from Lakes Road to Hopkins Road, then the Deer Park bypass approaching Robinson's Road. Not too bad on the Princes merging onto the West Gate. A huge range of TVs are on sale at JB Hi-Fi. 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
3: Good morning, I'm Michaela Savage. House prices in Sydney are forecast to fall by up to 7% over the next 12 months. That's according to the latest from Domain. They're also expected to drop by up to 8% in Melbourne. It's as Australia enters its ninth housing downturn since the mid-90s. Domain says every downturn in the past three decades has been followed by a recovery to new highs. While a separate analysis from KPMG has found Australia's mortgage burden now is above levels seen in the late 80s when lending rates were 17%. Police have launched an investigation after a teenage boy was found with serious injuries outside a medical centre. Emergency crews tried their best but couldn't save the teen in Craigieburn in Melbourne's outer suburbs overnight. And Australia will no longer be the most recent addition to the Eurovision Song Contest pretty soon, with Canada joining in 2027.
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3: 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Tomorrow's looking pretty much the same. 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
1: You got 100 grand!
2: This week is absolutely flying by, isn't it? It is 6:05 and you are with Fifi Fevenick. How are we going, guys?
3: Very well.
1: Yes, very well.
2: Very good. It is Thursday, Fev. I know you love a Thursday.
3: Mate, but 9:01 on a Thursday, the finish line's crossed. It's celebration time. You're going in for froffies like the 19th hole. That's
1: no,
3: what Friday
1: you
3: is.
1: You are, because we work breakfast radio.
3: Yeah.
1: But if you're not working breakfast radio, the finish line isn't at 9 o'clock on a Thursday.
3: Other people might have days off. You never know. Boom! 1-0.
2: Boom! 1-0 Belgium-Senegal. All right, well, that's the World Cup game on at the moment. Nick, on the air next, you're going to enter the world of kids' parties?
4: So I was solo dadding over the weekend, and there was a party.
3: Hero.
1: Oh, kids'
4: Charlie's,
1: parties.
4: I've done it again.
1: That would kill you, though, wouldn't it? Because this is the age where you have to stay at the parties, and then you have to do small talk with all the parents.
4: The worst thing of all.
2: Yeah. The worst thing might actually be having to tactically plan for said birthday party when you are a parent. Let's find out how Nick goes about it with two boys after BB Rex's New Religion. This is Thursday morning with the Foxes, Fifi, Fev and Nick on Melbourne's number one.

0: highest start across the board on Melbourne's roads at the moment. Love to hear that. We'll go up to the Flying Fox in minutes on Melbourne's number one hit music station. At 6.09, thanks for waking up with the Foxes, Fifi, Fevenin. Day four of the school holidays, Nick.
1: I was at a four-year-old's birthday party yesterday. Now, I really, when I just said this before the song,
2: you're playing Peggy Boo?
1: No, it did just dawn on me that there's a good chance a lot of parents involved were listening, and this is going to be one of those ones that I get home and Looch goes, really, we have to see these people all the time. Well,
2: go nuts.
1: Whatever.
2: Yeah.
1: It's happening.
0: Oh, no.
1: The birthday party for the four-year-old, one of Maxie's mates, started at 2:30 p.m. yesterday. Why is it at 2:30? This was a four-year-old boy's birthday party. Now, I know in here, you've all got girls. Mm. And I know girls, but everyone's the same. They're not. For a 2:30 p.m. boy's birthday party, it means I've got to fill a morning with activities to wear my kids out before the activity. Boys' birthday parties should be at dawn. As soon as the sun comes up, throw them into a play centre and let them cook themselves. 2:30 is too late. I had to fill the day with other activities before this thing.
2: Don't you just say to them, hey, you got a birthday party, relax, or otherwise you're not going.
1: They will relax until about 9:45 a.m.
2: Really?
1: Whereas the rule Luch and I have, if our boys are still in the house at 10:30, they'll colour in, hang out with each other, gentle, they're building Lego. If they're still in the house at 10:30, it's State of Origin opening kickoff.
2: Really?
1: It's on. Someone will throw a punch, it's on. It just, for some, they've got to move. They've got energy to burn. Mm. So 2:30, that was a nightmare. Also yesterday, UFC, the main event is on at the same time as a four-year-old's birthday party.
2: It was a good fight too.
1: It was a great fight, I know, because I was watching it on my phone at the four-year-old's birthday party. But Charlie got invited, my seven-year-old, so he was at the four-year-old's birthday party. And that energy, I was rapt that he got the invite. He was so excited to go. But a seven-year-old boy's energy at a four-year-old's birthday party is too much. He immediately destroyed the pinata.
0: Oh, no.
1: It's all Unco four-year-olds having a go, and then Charlie just Babe Ruths it out of the thing, smashed it off the string, chocolates everywhere. He and Maxie immediately, because all of these four-year-old kids that are Maxie's friends, none of them have older brothers.
0: Oh.
1: So they're testing all their skills against weak competition. Charlie and Max had the entirety of the
0: not all the
1: pinata to themselves. It's like, Dad, what a haul. I'm like, hey, you're going to have to give it away, boys. It's going to turn communist pretty quick. We've got to divvy up all these lollies. All these kids are so sad. But I just don't understand the 2:30 birthday party. Is that not?
0: I think it's perfect.
2: I think it's perfect.
0: Because you're not doing, like, so lunch is done. So it's really afternoon tea-ish.
2: Yeah.
0: So there's like snacks and party
2: dinner.
0: Food. And but then dinner.
1: No, that bit's fine. I just, again, it's the girl.
0: Yeah, I don't think I've.
1: You know what? I took my kids on, my 7-year-old and 4-year-old, before the birthday party at 2:30 in the afternoon, a 6-kilometer bike ride.
0: Oh, wow.
2: Yeah.
1: And they're like, all right, that's done. When's this party? I'm like, I just tried to destroy you. How do you keep. It's like two Terminators in the house.
2: 2:30 is perfect. Do whatever you want in the morning, have your lunch, those feasts, and then bang, 2:30.
1: But again, and it was nice.
2: I'll get dinner on the way home.
1: But they were just so amped up. They were awake from 5 a.m. yesterday morning, all excited, and they were really good.
2: Bergen.
1: I was flying back from Sydney, so I wasn't home until 9:30. And Looch told the boys, just do not wake me up until 8 a.m. Just give me until 8 a.m. You know how to read the clock. When I got home, Charlie was very excited to say, we actually waited an extra 4 minutes. Until we went in and woke mum up. That was, in between there and the party, 6.5 hours of other stuff I had to do. Have the boys' birthday parties, 7 a.m.
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6: With over 300 products now reduced, Aldi prices just got Aldier, so you can keep your wallet fullier. Aldi, good, different. A crash for the Tulla. It's on the Pascoe Bar Road outbound exit ramp, which is closed. You can exit later at Buller Road instead. Citybound moving nicely. A collision in for Bayswater, Dorset Road northbound, just after the Mountain Highway. Brake lights now on the Monash Citybound from the Prince's Highway to Belgrave Hunnam Road. Clears up thereafter into the tunnel. No dramas on the West Gate over the bridge. 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
13: Still a couple of light showers to march into Melbourne today. Only tops of 14 degrees. Oh boy, it's going to be breezy on 101.9 The Fox. You're waking up with Fifi, Fev and Nick. We're next. One of the team of producers behind the show is going to absolutely cop it. They have scared young Daisy Box. Fifi's precious daughter, they've turned a humble chocolate bar into something a lot more explosive. We're going to find out, coming up, what happened, who it was as well. On 101.9 The Fox is Fifi, Fev and Nick. It is 6:18. This is Kid Laroi.
14: Hey, girls just want to dance. Hey, girls just want to have fun. I don't know your plans. Hey, I just want to get some. Girls want to summer with their friends. Want to do it to their ex and they get the job done. Girls just want to dance.

0: So tantalisingly close to the weekend. It is Thursday morning. You're getting there the right way with the Foxes, Fifi, Fevernick on Melbourne's number one hit music station. 6:21 this morning.
1: I want to talk about upsetting other people's children. Often it can be when you don't have kids yourself. And James Blake, who we work with on the show, he's young, he's newly engaged to Lucy. But I think we need to think about moving forward. If you have children, James, things you do and don't do. So Daisy was in here last Friday. We talked about this on the show yesterday. And we've got a safe out here where we put all the goodies, chocolate. It's an emergency stash.
2: It's your safe.
1: Thank you. When I need chocolate. But no, Nick, he's a bit of a chocoholic. And please.
3: I've been eating them.
2: I reckon it's like when you like sleep. Like when I was in rehab, I used to have like 6-7 Kit Kats a night and I just did it in my sleep.
3: I've been eating them here in ages.
2: It's because you haven't been here.
1: No, but it is funny. I reckon sometimes we should get camera. When you do say, oh, I didn't eat, and we've actually...
3: I haven't seen him. That's not to say I haven't eaten chocolate. I ate some chocolate on the weekend.
2: That's so guilty, bro.
3: Yeah.
2: I haven't
3: eaten them.
1: Anyway, Daisy came into the studio and came up to me, Mummy, I need you, Mummy. And I said, is everything okay? And
2: she just said, stranger danger.
1: I just want to cuddle. And I thought, what's happening? Because Daisy, when she's in here, loves it. Life of the party, having fun. And I looked outside and I just saw James, Aizen and Phil and they were doubled over laughing. I thought, what has happened out there? What had happened out there, James?
4: I may have been giving Daisy the incorrect codes to the safe. After a certain amount of time, it times out, it starts beeping, and I might have suggested that Daisy set off the bomb.
1: Telling my six-year-old she set off a bomb that's about to detonate.
2: It's pretty good gear.
1: Well, yes, but she already has her own little phobias and scared of things, and it's like, what have you done?
3: Well, that puts those other ones into perspective, doesn't it?
2: Yeah.
1: Well, it does, but then, remember we were on the Disney cruise last year,
2: and he dressed up
1: as Captain Hook, and... when you do that around small children, you've got to then bring the levity to it. Just
2: especially
1: joking,
2: on a Disney cruise.
1: I'm not really Captain Hook. I'm not going to garrote you with my hook. But he overplayed it. This is the most intimidating James Blake's ever been. Oh, dear.
5: He's actually gone too far. You made the kid cry. Oh, he's made the kid cry. She hasn't cried at all. You made her cry.
4: Hey, Daisy, will you shake my hand?
6: Nah, that's fair.
1: Then, Nick, don't take this the wrong way. I imagine you might have scared or gotten
3: upset
1: at other people's children.
3: In the middle of last week, we're at a park after school and Charlie, for some reason, we go to play with a bunch of his mates at the park and he brings his Pokemon cards with him. I'm like, idiot, what are you doing? Look, this is bound, something bad's going to happen. He immediately sees his mate and just puts him down on a park bench near where myself and the other dads are standing. And this kid I don't know, similar age, just run past. Ah, he's laughing and grabs him and goes to run off. And I went, hey, put him down. And he's like, ha, ha, ha. And I'm like, not ha, ha, ha. They're not yours. I don't know who you are. Put him down. Because it's like, I can yell at you or Max is going to fight you. They're your two options. And the kid just like, whoa, and just slowly put him down. And later before bed, Charlie said, oh, Dad, you didn't know that kid, but he's a friend of mine from school. I'm like, great.
2: So what?
3: Was he stealing stuff? I don't understand. Like, what's the...
2: The only time I don't scare kids because I don't think it's funny. Because I'm a kid myself. But I didn't ever mean to scare him.
3: He committed a crime.
2: When you go, hey!
3: Hey! It's just a nice little like, whoa!
2: I don't
3: know
2: if it's a crime. Possession's 9/10 of the law.
1: Do you know what?
3: Who is this Fev in this break? I do my tooth gag.
1: Fun. Do you know what? I know, and this is bad, by the way, but I knew a man, actually he used to work here, and his son years ago was being bullied, and he thought the school weren't dealing with it appropriately. So he went into the playground and gave the kid a bit of you touch or bully my son.
2: Was his name Nick Cody?
1: No, but I feel like Nick would do that.
3: No, I've trained my kids how to fight.
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6: 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A few crashes on the books early doors. One for the Tuller. It's on the Pasco Vale Road outbound exit ramp. The left-hand lane closed on said ramp there. Citybound moving nicely. No dramas onto the Balti, merging onto the Westgate. Elsewhere, a collision Bayswater, Dorset Road northbound after the Mountain Highway. Another two, Craigieburn, Aitken Boulevard citybound at Craigieburn Road. 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
6: Hey, I'm Michaela Savage. Australia will provide $2 million in humanitarian assistance to support communities in Venezuela impacted by the twin earthquakes that struck last week, causing widespread devastation. The money will be spent on emergency food, shelter, water, sanitation, hygiene, and psychosocial support for those in need. Domain says Australia is heading into its ninth housing downturn since the mid-90s, with house prices in Melbourne and Sydney set to drop by up to 8 and 7% respectively. All the previous downturns have been followed by recoveries that saw prices pushed to new highs. A teenage boy has died after being found outside a medical centre with serious injuries overnight. Emergency crews worked on the teen, but he passed away in Craigieburn in Melbourne's outer suburbs. And the lead singer of Village People has died, Victor Willis, passing away at the age of 74 after what his family has called a short but aggressive illness.
7: What are you?
6: Checking your Foxcast. Cloudy with a chance of some rain for Melbourne, a top of 14 today. Tomorrow's looking pretty much the same. And we're fueling you up for the school holidays with tanks of free fuel thanks to the Fox. So keep it locked to pop your petrol cap and to win with Melbourne's number one hit music station.
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10: Yeah, we're here, 6:33 this morning. Thanks for choosing to wake up on a Thursday with Fifi, Fev and Nick. Now, what's going on, Fev, with one of the producers out there? What's happening?
11: James, you put something on WhatsApp that's really tickled my fancy.
10: Oh.
12: Lucy did something in the bedroom that I would have liked her to have gotten my permission beforehand.
13: Brought someone else in.
14: Oh. I don't think as a man played you with should the, ever say my partner needs my permission for anything.
12: Oh, on this front, permission? Yeah.
14: Really?
11: Did she have a little tickle?
12: No tickles.
10: God. Okay, I think I need to maybe slap a PG or an M-rated on this segment, maybe? I don't know. What is going on in James and Lucy's bedroom? Okay, we'll find out in 6 minutes. Well, we know what's going on at Madison Square Garden. We think Taylor Swift, Travis Kelce getting married this weekend in New York. Let's play it. I knew it. I knew you. This is the Foxes, Fifi, Fev and Nick, 6:34 on Melbourne's number one hit music station.

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0: you. Thursday's upon us. Weekend is coming up as well. How good is that? 101.9 The Foxes. Fifi, Bev and Nick. It is 6:39 on this Thursday morning. All right. I got to slap the PG rating on this. Producer James Blake and your partner Lucy. What's going on in the bedroom, guys?
1: We have separate bedrooms. We have separate bedrooms for a reason. It's
2: why is that again?
1: So we've got our own sleep space.
3: James gets nervous.
4: Because she works weird hours too.
1: Yeah, she's a nurse. I work Brekkie Radio. But also
2: we've
1: like
2: got a
1: our
2: real
1: space.
2: Job. Really important job.
4: Unnecessary
2: I'd say,
4: shot.
2: No, but in the couple, I'd say Lucy requires the sleep.
4: Yeah. For
2: anyway,
4: sure.
2: Sorry, keep going, James.
1: So she brought food into the bedroom and just started eating next to me right as I was going to sleep.
3: What's wrong with that?
1: She was going for a meringue. She was having a little meringue dessert.
2: Oh, nice.
3: That's nice.
4: But that's crumbly
2: in bed.
4: That's like a sausage roll in bed.
3: Not chips or anything. Like,
1: and she was absolutely flabbergasted when I looked at her as she's, and it was like this big plastic sort of packaging and she's undoing it. And then she's just scoffing down a meringue in my bed.
2: I love it so much.
3: Any other plastics you bring in?
2: I can imagine that look.
1: We're a plastic-free household. Well,
3: that's not too bad.
2: That's not too bad. But hang on, are you not an eater? Because you've been together a long time. You've never been eating in bed at all.
1: We're engaged and she never ate in bed. Now she's got the ring.
2: Wait till you're married. Right.
4: Tricked you.
2: Oh, if Lucy's been holding off eating in bed until she got the ring, that's one of the best, Luce.
1: Then she gets out of my bed, sleeps in her crumb-free bed.
3: Smart. Good on her. Now, then we're talking about showers. Now, I'm a shower. I love a shower. I'm a shower
4: minimum
3: at night.
4: Two a day.
3: I'm a shower in the afternoon. When I pick up the kids from school, I have a shower. And then I have a shower just before I go to bed. So I hop in clean sheets. I make Toby have a shower. I'm all for showers because I cannot. You can't go into your clean bed without having a shower. Now, Dange, our youngest member of the team, he told me he doesn't shower at night. And I find that disgusting.
2: You've totally freaked out. I'm defending Dange on many levels here. He is young. He's a young guy. I'm very like you now. I don't like crumbs in the bed. I don't have outdoor clothes in the bed. I have clean bodies in the bed. But maybe when I was in my 20s,
3: you would have showered,
2: you'd have a long day and I'd probably just curl up. I don't know. I just think those things can come as you get older.
3: The only shower I don't have before bed is if I get home at 4:30 when I used to be younger and get in bed and I hadn't been, I'd been out, but then you wash the sheets the next day. Yeah, that's full wash.
2: Yeah, right. You are quite a quick.
3: Now, why don't you shower at night time, bro? You've been here all day touching people's crap and all the stuff that's everywhere. All the stuff you do throughout the day and then you're hopping into your bed to sleep in?
5: I don't know, bro. It just doesn't bother me that much. If I feel dirty, like if I feel dirty during the day or like I've done a workout or I've been around, I will have a shower at night. But my consistent one is mainly before work and I just feel fresher the day, wakes me up.
2: I think a lot of people have one shower a day. I'm not surprised with that. And I tend to think the morning one is the most important.
5: My mum was big, like, my mum growing up was big, don't waste water. We had four kids.
3: There's like, plenty of water, man. 80% of the world's water. And you've just been sick, haven't you?
5: Yeah, but I had a shower this morning feeling clean.
3: There it is.
4: You reckon that's it?
3: Well, I don't get sick.
2: I think the morning shower is quite psychological too.
3: You got to get the germs off. Yeah. And Gemma, you don't shower at night either? Is that what you said?
6: No. I won't shower just before bed, but I'll shower in the evening sometimes, usually before dinner, and then I'll sit on the couch and then I'll get into bed.
2: I bathe. I love a bath.
3: A bath, right? So,
4: you actually have a bath.
2: Oh, yeah. So a morning shower.
3: I don't fit in our bath.
2: And then I fit in it. And Daisy does too. We get in together. And it used to be Trixie, but she's outgrowing that. Oh, no, I love it. We're old school. Bath. And I have it searing hot. It's like I'm at the Peninsula Hot Springs, honestly.
3: Really?
4: Like a volcanic.
2: It is.
4: Yeah.
2: My skin is all pink when I get out. Oh, it's amazing.
3: When I used to have a shower bath with Tobes when she was little, she'd just have the little bit of water in because, you know, she's a baby. Yeah. I'd get in and she'd nearly drown. Yeah. The water just go straight up. The big seal gets in. You know what I'm talking about?
4: Oh,
3: you get it. A box load of fun. Every day here when the F4
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8: 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A crash on the Tulla. It's on the Pascoe Vale Road outbound exit ramp. The left-hand lane closed on said ramp. And then just for good measure, another one approaching Brunswick Road. This one's citybound, also closing the left lane. A crash in Bayswater, Dorset Road northbound after the Mountain Highway. And Craigieburn, Aitken Boulevard citybound at Craigieburn Road. There is some good news with all train lines reporting good service. 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
18: Only 14 degrees in Melbourne today, so bring a jumper or a coat. Rain is coming as well on 101.9 The Fox with Fifi, Fev and Nick at 6:49. Green thumbs of this city. You love a bit of rain for those plants. Yep, we're talking horticulture next with Fifi, Fev and Nick, including how mayonnaise helps your plants to grow. I can't believe that I'm saying that.
19: Let's get the party started. See you at the bar, you was hardly talking. That's when I knew that your heart was scarring. Friends to lovers need a part to star in. Like, wait, babe, let me ask your pardon.

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1: Starting our Thursday morning with the Foxes, Fifi, Fevernick. 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It is 6:52. What are we talking about, Fifi?
2: I want to talk about something else I only became aware of yesterday. Now, I've said to you guys, I love gardening. I love flowers and, like, really love flowers. And I think it must be a thing as you get older. Like, I've always been keen on flowers. It's an appreciation.
1: Yeah.
2: And I went to Tesla's, went up to Mombok, and, gee, I just couldn't get enough of their gardens. Like,
3: beautiful up there.
2: Tulips are in September, October, but right now they had incredible displays of flowers, but not tulips. So
4: that's all right.
2: There's other great flowers too.
4: Heaps
3: What's
4: of flowers.
3: What's the flower that we wear on Saturday? What's that? The
4: poppy.
3: Poppy.
2: Yeah, poppy. Beautiful poppies, the poppy fields. Anyway, back to this. So I learn more and more about gardens. Something I witnessed here in the office yesterday, though, I have never, as a green thumb myself, I have never.
3: A green thumb. Shut up.
2: I have never known this is a thing. Now, we have. What? We have indoor plants here. And we have a specialist who comes in, a gardener.
3: He gets paid for that.
2: And, of course, because he services the plants in the building. And he came along. Not only was he watering them, someone in the team said he's dusting them. Plant dusting
3: crop
2: is
3: dust.
2: A thing. It's a bit different. Is that a thing?
4: We've got big plants inside at home that Lucci will always go over and just give a dusting. So first of all, they can gather dust like anything, but
2: right.
4: I assume it's not great for them to have dust sitting on them.
2: Plant dusting. I didn't know it was a thing.
5: If you have do you have a fiddle leaf, like one of the most common indoor plants?
3: I
5: am, not in that way though. They have the big leaves. They collect more dust than anything. So first of all, you dust them, but you can add mayonnaise onto them to get them really shiny, and it's really good for the plant itself. Mayonnaise on your plants.
3: Is that what you tell your missus it is?
5: No.
3: Old green thumb.
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9: 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It's all coming up. Tulla Freeway this morning. A crash citybound at Moreland Road. The right-hand lane closed, speeds at 40. Then another one citybound around Brunswick Road. The left-hand lane closed, speeds at 40. But wait, there's more. Outbound on the Pasco Bar Road exit. A crash. The left-hand lane closed. Elsewhere, mercifully, a crash Bayswater, Dorset Road North, bound after the Mountain Highway. 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And now you're up to date with the Foxes, Fifi, Feather, Nick.
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15: Wow.
20: Yeah, wow for sure.
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32: Hey, I'm Michaela Savage. Labor's tougher penalties for social media companies found to be non-compliant with Australia's ban for under-16s won't get through Parliament this week. The Greens and Coalition delaying it with an inquiry to report back in August. Communications Minister Annika Wells telling Seven she's not impressed.
33: It's inexplicable why Angus Taylor and the Coalition would seek to stall progress on this bill, allow under-16s to stay online for 8 more weeks, deny the Safety Commissioner what she has asked parliamentarians to give her.
32: A teenage boy has died following a suspected stabbing overnight. He was found with serious injuries outside a medical centre in Melbourne's outer suburbs and couldn't be saved. Briefly, according to Domain, Australia's entered its 9th housing downturn since the mid-90s, and Australia will spend $2 million on humanitarian assistance for communities in need in Venezuela. Twin earthquakes that struck last week have caused widespread destruction, with the death toll climbing above 2,000.
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32: Checking your Foxcast, cloudy with a chance of some rain for Melbourne, a top of 14 today. Tomorrow's looking pretty much the same. 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
0: Fifi, Fev and Nick alive thanks to Harcourts. Need a bigger backyard? Harcourts. Make it possible.
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3: Where it's at, everybody. 7:03 on your Thursday morning with Fifi, Fev and Nick. Are we doing good, guys?
4: Very good.
5: A bit chilly. Too really cold
4: this morning. Chilly on the way this morning.
3: Yeah, it feels like 7.3 degrees outside at the moment. A little bit of wind blowing about as well. Fev, of course, you and Nick went to footy training last night for Fev and your footy team. Probably want to get in the salts today.
5: What does that mean, getting the salts?
4: Yeah, people walk in the ocean thinking it makes your legs better or something. What a crock of crap.
5: Sit in a Radox bath.
4: Yeah, that makes you sick. That makes you sick, man.
5: You're going to get Radox before
4: a big game.
6: You should, Fev. You need to loosen up after training. You're not a bit tight after training like I am. I'm honestly walking around like an 86-year-old.
4: Mate, well, you trained for 15 minutes.
6: But I went hard.
4: I trained all day with Richmond and then went and trained and I feel great.
3: Boom.
4: Yeah. With a torn meniscus.
3: Yeah, all right. Well, how did this go then? Fev and Nick at footy training last night after Alex Warren's fever dream. You'll hear all about it on 101.9 The Fox. 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Fifi, Fev and

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0: preparing for her wedding era. We are too. When Taylor drops the news, we'll be dropping all Taylor on 101.9 The Fox, Melbourne's number one hit music station. Right now it is 10 past 7 and you're waking up with Fifi, Fev and Nick.
1: The Ely Park Sharks will be attempting a massive comeback with the help of Brendan Favola. This is getting behind local footy. Cheer on Fev, cheer on the Ely Park Sharks. And you went to your first training session with the
2: Pretty
1: boys.
2: Pretty much of the uni.
1: Met all your teammates.
3: And to kick off the training session, the Ely Park Sharks needed a pump-up speech.
4: Now, obviously, thanks for having us down. A bit rude of me if you don't know who I am. Gee, you're living under a rock. thought I'd bring someone you might not know down. My co-host, Nick Cody. Yay! He's an all-star, played the Legends game, four disposals, 100% efficiency, won the game, kicked a goal, and has never let us not hear about it. So, Cody.
5: Guys, I'm here to talk about greatness, all right, and what it means to step up when times are tough. I got a skin cancer cut out of my shoulder today, and they said, what are you doing tonight? And I go, I'm driving from Ascot Vale to Box Hill to train with the Ely Park Sharks. And she said, you must love footy. And I said, no, they're getting free Nene chicken. And in this economy, I can't pass up a free feed. It's going to be a ripper trying to get in.
4: Yeah, hands down. Yeah. Nice right there. Nice, easy one for you.
5: On the left. Bit cheeky.
4: Go, Cody!
5: Yep.
4: Get up! 100% efficiency!
5: Oh, yeah! Ooh. I didn't warm up. Sorry, lads. Mate. Runners, I'll blame you, runners.
4: Oh, yeah. Rocket. Get in the train. Come on, juice.
3: And with training out of the way, it was time to deliver some finds.
6: Righto, guys, look, there's no new finds tonight. We're just going to go the most memorable ones. That's not including the pigeon feeding because that's been covered.

0: him in 10:30 at night. A young man over here, Nick Nielsen. I'm sorry, mate. If you play with him, he loves to talk to himself to a point where he was... I was about to pull him up and go, mate, go easy on whoever you're abusing. He was abusing himself. Youngie, who's our cereal finder, he normally gets a couple every week. So I asked the boys, what are his number one, his main ones? And the main one was bringing his ex to Beer Olympics and having her wait in the car. And, we've got to find Nick for the All-Star jumper as well.
1: So. I earned this.
2: How good.
3: That was a fun night.
4: It sounded like I love it. The bonding with the boys. They're the team that you are going to turn around, Fev.
5: Yeah, I'm looking forward to it. The boys are up and about. And one of the guys did say when we were doing the handballs at the start in the lane, he looked at me and he goes, we've never had so many people at training.
3: I think the coach was trying to figure out extra drills because he's never dealt with this many people.
5: And one of the guys goes, there's 15 blokes here I've never seen before.
2: So
5: which
2: good.
5: Is awesome.
6: It's the Foxes, Fifi, Fev and Nick. 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
9: 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That incident in Truganina, Dermot Road at Boundary Road, a crash Williams Landing, Sayers Road eastbound, or Citybound if you prefer, at Forsyth Road. Craigieburn, a crash, Aitken Boulevard, Citybound at Craigieburn Road, and whatever collision for the Monash Citybound just after Huntingdale Road. There is some good news this morning as all train lines report good service. 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
19: 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All right, next with Fifi Fevenick. Fifi has changed something pretty dramatic about herself, and when you do something like that, you want people to notice. Well, she's going to take the boys to task for not noticing. Next up, the Harry Styles new one. It's Dance.

0: Mother. Oh, that is so good. I love it. It's the funkiest jam on the Fox playlist at the moment. Harry Styles and Dance No More, 7:22, Thursday morning, and you're spending it with the Foxes, Fifi, Feather, Nick.
1: Boys, I did have a crack at you both because yesterday we got through a whole day together, well, a whole morning together, where you hadn't noticed that I was wearing brand new glasses.
2: Now, that is false. Not our fault.
3: No, I strongly disagree. I mentioned it, but she didn't listen to me.
1: Oh, he said yes. Apparently yesterday on the couch before the show, you said, have you got new Mooglers?
3: Yeah.
1: But I do have new glasses, and Nick definitely didn't notice.
3: No, he didn't.
2: Not
3: they
2: my fault.
3: They are very much
1: Why
3: bigger.
1: Why is it not your fault?
2: They're slightly bigger.
3: No, they're heaps
2: slightly
3: bigger.
2: Slightly more square.
3: Yeah, they're like welding glasses she's got on.
1: But,
2: yeah, that is true.
1: Do you know what I did also get? I got myself, remember last time I got prescription sunglasses?
2: Oh, one of the best days of our lives.
3: Oh, those are the best.
4: Bring them back.
3: You were like the
2: Arnett's. You look like Scott Steiner.
3: No, the
2: WWF.
3: Thing, the Louis the Fly. Oh, Louis the Fly. Okay. Yeah. Louis
1: they
3: the Fly.
1: Were enormous white sunglasses.
2: Yeah.
1: And
2: wraparounds. You came straight. Somehow you took a jet ski to work. I don't know how you did that.
1: Now you won't be surprised.
3: Scuba Steve.
1: I had to take them back.
2: Oh no!
1: No, they just kept falling off my face.
3: Oh, of course,
2: in one go,
3: massive.
2: In one go, did you have to break them down into two parts so your car could fill them, or did you get a trailer or something?
3: She could have melted that and made a car out of them.
1: I couldn't keep them on my face. They just kept falling off, and I said, these are hopeless. And they're prescriptions, so you've got, like, what's the point? So I took them back, and I've got brand new sunglasses, there and I thought, go. Here we go. I'm going to run them by the boys because I just like to make sure.
4: Hang on, feet.
1: Before I keep them, because I'll change them again if you think they're awful.
2: I like the case, by the way.
1: Oh, okay, I'll turn around. Yeah. Put my sunglasses
3: borrowed
1: on.
3: Borrowed it off her pa.
1: I just want to react. Oh, no. Really? Oh, it's fair.
2: Where's your Labrador? Oh. Are you playing him in the biopic?
3: No, they're too small. Fee, you can see this. You can see your eyebrows.
2: What
3: and
2: is
3: stuff.
2: The shape of those?
3: The shape
1: why
3: is not.
1: Aren't you supposed
2: I do
1: to
2: appreciate
1: see my eyebrows?
2: It because.
3: Mate, the shape is not.
2: The okay, I'm a big
1: too
2: UFC
1: much laughing.
2: I'm a big
1: what's
2: UFC that? Fan, so I do.
1: Yes.
2: I'm a big UFC fan, so I do appreciate the octagon-shaped sunglasses you have.
3: But you can actually see your eyes at the top.
1: No, you can't.
3: Yeah. I don't.
1: What's happening?
3: Shut up.
4: No, I love them. It does.
1: D-list Dan.
4: She does look like a blind. She looks blind.
3: Yeah, because she's going to go out in public like that. We're going to help you.
4: True.
2: Fee, we're over here.
1: Hang on. People wear black Ray-Bans. That's not unusual. Why are you acting like you've never... Doesn't mean I've got a guide dog. Why are you acting like this? Leon, somebody... You're all laughing at me. Now jump on a mic.
5: I'm sorry, Boxy. Yesterday you told me you got Ray-Bans. I thought you get, like, you know, the Wayfarers.
3: Yeah,
5: the
3: cool
5: Ray-Bans.
3: Ones. They're...
5: Breakfast at Tiffany's.
1: Dan.
5: Stevie Wonder, man.
3: No, no, it is.
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9: 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A crash for the Monash. Citybound at Warragul Road causing grief in the right-hand emergency lane, but speeds at 40 for the running lanes. Nonetheless, delays back to Eastlink. Give them a miss and take the Prince's Highway. Elsewhere, the boom gates are stuck down in Hanthan East at the Wickham Road and Hyatt Road level crossings. Bay Road or South Road, your best alternative. 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
4: Hey, I'm Michaela Savage. As Venezuela continues to deal with the destruction caused by last week's twin earthquakes, the death toll has risen above 2,000. Australia will contribute $2 million in humanitarian assistance. It'll help support access to food, shelter, medical care, and other essential services. Labor's efforts to strengthen the social media ban have been dealt a blow, with the Greens and the Coalition sending the proposed legislation to a Senate inquiry that won't report back until next month. The Communications Minister's not happy, calling it a craven and tribal decision from Angus Taylor. Australia's beginning its ninth housing downturn since the mid-90s, according to Domain, with prices in Sydney and Melbourne to drop by up to 7 and 8% respectively. It says the last eight downturns have been followed by a recovery where prices were pushed to new highs. And Serena Williams is now in doubt for her Wimbledon doubles reunion with her sister Venus. The 23-time Grand Slam champ is dealing with a knee injury she suffered in her loss to Australia's Maya Joint.
5: 13.
4: 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Tomorrow's looking pretty much the same. 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
8: Look at this, we're at Thursday already. Day four of the school holidays and the weekend is rearing its head as well. This is the Foxes, Fifi, Fev and Nick, 7:33, guys.
9: Boys, you know how sometimes we've talked about ghosts or apparitions on this show? And we've even had our wonderful listeners call in with stories that give you goosebumps and... You can't, even if you don't believe in ghosts, you think, oh gosh, that's just unsettled me.
10: Yeah.
9: Well, I read a story yesterday.
8: Yeah.
9: And it's wrong. It's unsettled me more than any other ghost story.
8: You've got me creeped out now, Fifi. All right. What is going on? We're going to find out in 3 minutes' time. We'll get your ghost stories as well, Melbourne. So have them lined up for the Foxes. Fifi, Fev and Nick with Baby Steps by Olivia Dean. We're doing it all for Harcourts, making it possible. After a great auction result, talk to your local Harcourts agent today to make that result possible. This is 1019 The Fox. Good morning.

0: 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It is 7:36. Melbourne's number one hit music station is waking you up with Fifi, Fev and Nick. Guys, time to talk about them.
1: Ghosts. Ghost chat. We love talking ghosts on the show. I reckon you've got new ghost music there, Josiah.
2: Yeah.
1: It's less ghost and more alien invasion.
3: I would
1: invasion.
3: Say it's not ghost.
2: Do you know what it's
3: music.
2: Called? It's been put on my wall. It's called Modern Spooky Bed.
3: What?
1: I reckon that's Area 54.
4: 51.
1: 51. No, oh, that's Studio like 54. That's a great nightclub.
2: Is that better?
1: Better.
4: Yeah. But that's better. More Dracula.
1: Yeah. Where's the ooh?
3: That's all you
1: music.
3: Need.
1: Scooby-Doo music.
2: We have no. You put in the word scary.
1: Was Scooby-Doo every episode about a ghost, but then it ended up being a man with a mask?
3: Yeah.
4: And sometimes two
1: every
4: masks.
1: Every episode, oh, there's a ghost.
4: Sometimes no. Double mask. Which as a kid, I was like, no wonder he got caught. How could he see? This poor bloke's trying to do everything in two masks.
1: Now
3: that
1: back
3: sounds
1: to
3: like
1: this.
3: Mass.
1: We love your ghost story. Oh. Absolutely not.
2: Oh, that's Justin Bieber ghost. Sorry.
3: You're having a mare.
2: It's a pretty good song, though.
1: It's a great song. Now, ghost stories. I'm bringing this up because, and lots of Melbourne homes, particularly old houses, but institutions, buildings get haunted. So please tell us if you think you've been haunted. This is a story from the UK. There's a hotel in Herefordshire. Or Herefordshire. What would you prefer?
3: It's Herefordshire.
1: It's Herefordshire.
3: I've been there.
1: Anyway, there's a hotel called the Black Swan Hotel.
3: Good movie,
1: and
3: Black Swan.
1: And I love this because the owners and the staff, they're being haunted by pesty ghosts. And
4: oh, wow.
1: I kind of like these ones. They're the fun ones. They just pull pranks.
4: Yeah.
1: So signs just fly across the room.
3: Yeah, it's because they're on the terps.
1: Glasses of beer just suddenly get tipped
4: a
1: over.
3: Yeah.
4: About a century long lock-in.
3: They're drinking. They're literally having a lock-in.
1: They're saying they've looked into every reason for why trays just topple over out of nowhere. Or they walk into the room and there's just glasses all over the floor. Or what was another one? Oh, yeah, screwed in light bulbs just smashing on the pool tables.
3: God, I love this.
1: Stuff is just happening in this pub.
3: Ghosts are real.
1: I don't know. I don't know if I believe. I hear stories, yeah. I do get my
3: tingle
1: or my hairs stand up on my arms.
3: They have to be real.
1: I like the idea. Mm. I don't know if they have to be real.
3: Well, they don't have to be, but they just are. This is just fact.
4: But does that mean like there's a ghost in my house right now? You know, are there ghosts there? Are there ghosts everywhere? 1920?
1: Absolutely. Yeah, absolutely. Haunted.
4: Cool. Oh, geez. That poor ghost has seen some stuff that I've done. That ghost would be trying to get out.
3: No, you're that angry, the ghost is scared of you. It doesn't come out.
4: There's a human haunting my space.
1: Gemma?
5: Hi, I've got a ghost story for you guys.
3: Yes.
5: My dad was pushed down the stairs by a ghost.
3: That was
5: and
3: your mum.
5: Fixed his knee.
1: What?
5: So we were in Port Arthur, that place in Tasmania, where it was a convict settlement.
4: Really? I'm not going
5: to say. At first, we went on a ghost tour in the middle of the night, and we went down to the room where the surgeries happened for that village back in the day. Dad had a really bad knee at the time, like he was on the middle, almost needing to get reconstruction. The ghost pushed him down the stairs, and it fixed his knee. He didn't need the knee reconstruction for another couple more years.
1: What did the doctors put that down to? Because I'm fascinated.
4: Just a lamp.
1: Well, like it clicked back in or something? Yeah. Like, that's amazing.
5: Yeah, just the way he fell. And I was hysterical because I'm like, my dad's been pushed by a ghost. I was like, a little girl, I hated it. This whole ghost tour, I hated it.
1: But he got fixed.
3: Well, we went up to Toowoomba.
1: Toowoomba.
3: We went to a ghost house and we heard the ghost talk to Greg, the old dude that used to
4: Josiah's
1: job. We went to the most haunted town place in Australia, which is in Toowoomba.
3: Yeah.
1: It's an old home there.
3: Yeah.
1: And they took us through at night. We went through like midnight.
3: Yeah.
1: And we went through with those machines. I think they're like the ones you see on Ghostbusters, quite honestly. It's like a radio and then you hear all the static. And
3: I don't remember what it's audio. You'd have audio of that.
1: You won't believe this. A photo from that popped up. You know, like Apple's just constantly reminding you of things from your past?
3: Mm.
1: A photo of that popped up in my feed the other day.
3: Was it you and the mayor, old touchy hands?
1: So the mayor local mayor came to meet us and he was handsy.
4: Oh, wow.
3: Oh, yeah.
4: He was trying to keep the ghost away, was he?
3: Yeah, he was really into fee.
1: He was very happy to meet me.
3: Yeah, really liked her. To the point where Fee said, Fev, help me.
1: Help. And we'd only just really started working together. That, yeah, was, that was your first. That was. I know I'm going off track.
3: Don't fat shame me, mate.
1: I'm going off track, but that was when he came out of the jungle and he was 30, 40 kilos lighter. You were the thinnest you've ever been.
2: Down to grade five size.
3: Oh, mate. That is. Kilos. That's even, that's thin, more hurtful.
1: He was thin Fev, and that's how I sort of met Fev, thin Fev. Mm. And we went to the.
2: And so who are you working with now?
3: Like a little bit of chocolate.
1: Hot Fev.
2: Yeah, he is on.
3: That's
1: the,
3: yeah.
1: We're at the We're at the airport. We're walking through, mind you, running late for a flight. And the next minute, Fev's gone, hang on a second. He's gone over to Burger King
3: or Hungry Jack's.
1: And he's come back with two burgers and chips.
3: Yep.
1: And he goes, oh, they were offering a free one, so I had to get two.
2: Oh, yeah.
1: So we watched
2: airport free food.
1: Eating the two burgers.
3: Buy one, get one free.
1: That was running for the flight. Now, we got on the flight. I had my bags and whatever. He was sitting behind me. And when I turned around, he was eating a laksa. Like, I don't know where that had come from. He'd got a big bowl of Malaysian laksa. And I've gone, what happened to the burgers? I ate them.
2: Dipping the whoppers into it, like roadie bread.
3: No, they were gone.
1: And then later that night, after we went to the haunted place, we went and got pizza, dinner. Yeah. And he had quite a bit of pizza. And I went, gosh, you're very slim for someone who eats so much.
3: You're done?
2: I was going to say, fix Gemma's dad's leg. Should we push you down the stairs, Fev, outside?
3: Yeah,
2: you
3: might have heard it.
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9: 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A crash city-bound before Warragul Road. Vehicles in the emergency lane on the right-hand side, but speeds are 40 for the running lanes nonetheless, and delays pushing back to East Link. Give it a miss and take the Princes Highway instead. Elsewhere, thickening up on the Ring Road Altona bound approaching the Princes Freeway ramp due to ongoing barrier works. 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
29: 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It's 7:48. We're heading for 14 today. The rain's still to come in Melbourne this morning, and still to come as well in 6 minutes. More of your ghost stories. I honestly think that Melbourne could be one of the most haunted cities in the world. If you're up for it, it's coming after Olivia Rodrigo dropped dead at the Fox. I know.

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0: 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We are talking ghosts. Guys, your ghost stories?
1: There's a few ghosts around Melbourne, apparently.
2: Ooh, yes. We're talking hauntings. Here comes the ghost of Nick. Oh, dear, he's coming into the studio. Ghosts, they are in, apparently, not everyone's a believer. I'm not necessarily one, but I do love the stories. There's a pub called the Black Swan Hotel, and it is haunted by pesky ghosts that pull pranks on the staff. And that sounds like fun.
1: Yep,
2: they're the fun
1: ones. Ghost.
2: Then there's the exorcist kind of ones.
3: Ooh,
2: less fun.
3: Yeah,
2: not fun.
3: Russell Crowe.
2: Dave in Werribee. Hi, Dave.
4: Hey, how you going? Look, I thought I'd ring. I'm pretty skeptical. But I'll tell you this story and I'll make it as quick as I possibly can. But my mum purchased a unit, and this unit, I believe that an older lady died in it prior to us purchasing it. And it was about half a block from the local graveyard as well. I don't know whether that makes any difference, but anyway, you go in there, it was really, really cold. So you could actually like have fog coming out of your mouth, and it wasn't really that cold outside, if that makes sense.
2: Hmm.
4: And I had a brother, and when the brother was out, a number of nights, repeatedly, you'd hear the shuffling of feet, like slippers going across the floor, and I'd go out of the door, and we had a toilet that was like smack bang in the middle of the unit, basically, and the kitchen and the living room were next to it, and I'd actually say, "Is that you?" But yelled out to my brother, and I'd open the door, and there was no one there. Anyway, this went on, and every day you go in there, it would get colder and stuff like that. And then you'd have rattling of like glasses. So I went out in the kitchen and I went and checked the dishwasher wasn't on. There was no vibration or anything like that. There'd be rattling of glasses. Now, the kicker with it is that my now wife come and stayed over. We're about 3 months in and I said, "Oh, listen out for the old lady." And she goes, "Oh, what are you talking about?" And she goes, "Oh," I go, "there's some sort of spirit in this house. It's just really weird." And she goes, "Oh, yeah, whatever," like this. I go, "All right." So middle of the night, she woke up. And she stood up like a board, like in the bed, and she goes, "The bloody lady just breathed in my face."
3: Whoa. Oh, God. Dave, I'd love to hear the long version.
4: Oh, yeah. Sorry.
1: I love that you've said, "Dave, I'm pretty skeptical," and then just gone, "Yeah, I know about ghosts.
3: I know ghosts, yeah. And I'm going to do the short version."
1: Yeah, still skeptical.
5: Crazy.
3: How do you explain that? You can't.
2: The breathing in the face too.
3: Yeah.
2: Like that's...
1: Could have just been an oscillating fan.
2: Could have just been a gust of air.
3: But he said that when they breathe, that the smoke, like it was like the mist come out of their mouth. Like,
2: it's
3: come
2: good.
3: On.
2: Dave, oh, it's great. We love these stories. Thank you for sharing that, Dave. Coral in Pakenham. Hi, Coral.
6: Hey, how you going?
2: Yeah, good. Have you got a ghost story?
6: I have. I lived for 7 years... in a haunted hotel in the UK. We ran it. It was in Amesbury. It was the George Hotel. Duke of Wellington stayed there. Charles Dickens wrote The Blue Dragon, and it was based off the George Hotel, Amesbury. We had customers that would come in and try and sit at this one table, and the chair would fall over or the glass would send across the table, and we'd actually seen it. I'd walk in behind the bar and you'd see somebody in your professional vision, but there was nobody there. I heard my name called behind me several times. We had ghost hunters come through and they showed us all this stuff that they got, voices. We had guests that would come down and tell us that children were running outside their door, but there
3: Jesus.
6: Was none.
3: Oh. And you stayed there for 7 years.
6: Cat. Yeah, we stayed in the manager's flat out the back and we heard all this and, yeah, it was trippy.
2: At a pub again?
3: Oh, yeah.
2: A hotel?
6: Yeah, it was a hotel. It started off as a coaching inn and then it went to a hotel in the 16th century and then it got added on and then it had a fire and then it was amazing. It was really
3: think,
6: great
3: once we die, we become spirits or ghosts. That's what they say. I'm not saying it's true. Like, if I was a ghost, I wouldn't want to be anywhere else.
1: I've got the
3: just
1: pub.
3: Lock me in a pub.
1: Pressure point! Pressure point!
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9: 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A crash on the Monash city-bound just after the South Gippsland Freeway, then another one at Warragul Road for good measure. Two right-hand lanes now closed and delays back to East Link. Give it a very wide berth and take the Princes Highway instead. Elsewhere, a crash in Shelton on Warragul Road southbound up the Kingston Road and the boom gates down in Hampton East at the Wickham Road and Hyatt Road level crossings. Take Bay Road or South Road. 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
11: Morning, I'm Michaela Savage. Australia is stepping in with $2 million in emergency aid after last week's deadly twin earthquakes in Venezuela. Close to 2,000 people have died, with tens of thousands still missing. The funding is set to help provide food, shelter, water, sanitation and medical care. Police have launched an investigation after a teenage boy was found with serious injuries outside a medical centre. Emergency crews tried their best but couldn't save the teen in Melbourne's outer suburbs overnight. Two men accused of stealing more than $600,000 from an elderly man are facing court in Sydney today. Police allege they convinced the 88-year-old to give them access to his online bank account and credit card before spending the money over the course of a year. And the housing market is starting its ninth downturn since the mid-90s. Melbourne house prices are forecast to fall up to 8% over the financial year, Sydney by up to 7%. Domain says every downturn has been followed by a recovery that's pushed prices to new highs.
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11: Checking your Fox cars, cloudy with a chance of some rain for Melbourne, a top of 14 today. Tomorrow's looking pretty much the same. 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
0: If you are just getting in the car, morning, welcome to the Foxes, Fifi, Fev and Nick. It is your Thursday morning at 8:04, where we are the home of all the big stars. Everybody comes to join the Foxes, Fifi, Fev and Nick, including the woman behind this song, Josiah.
14: I'm actually catching up with Bebe Rexha today.
3: Sorry, what?
2: What?
1: What do you mean? She's handing you an envelope for playing this song so often?
14: Well, us Albanians look after each other. Yeah, I've been asked to interview her one-on-one.
3: It's a great song.
2: Great song. She's great. Catching up with her. It's a great song.
14: I'll do a conspiracy if we need to as well. Yeah. I'll speak to her in Albanian if you want me to.
3: Can you please speak to us in Albanian?
14: No, I can't.
3: Yeah, go on. Do something.
14: I actually can.
3: Go on. Say, I'm interviewing Bebe Rexha.
14: Pershendetje und I'm interviewing Bebe Rexha.
1: Two-thirds of that sentence was English.
3: you sound like you were French. Petit Yum and their Bebe Rexha.
2: For people who don't know, can we just reset the... Josiah grew up on the northern beaches of New South Wales.
14: Yeah, with Albanian blood.
3: Can you say that name and also do that little sentence that you did before?
14: With her?
3: The Yo Play Petit Yum one.
0: Oh, gosh. Okay, Charla is interviewing Bebe Rexha right after Harry Styles and American Girls. She joins the Foxes, Fifi, Fev and Nick on Melbourne's number one hit music station in moments.

0: Thursday morning. 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
1: By the way, Fifi Fevenick, right here at The Fox, what an exclusive this is.
2: This is an exclusive. We were offered the opportunity to interview BB Rexha.
3: And we were like, nah.
2: Well, it was late in the day and we have parental duties and we thought to ourselves, you know what? We hog a lot of the big interviews and poor Josiah, you know, you don't always get your window, your opportunity to shine.
1: Yeah, thank you.
2: So we thought, let's give Josiah Broadway. Interview BB Rexha on your own. And as everyone listening to the show would know by now, you are what we call a new Albanian.
1: A proud Albanian.
3: He just learned.
2: He was Josiah Cameron, and then he found out he had Albanian blood. So in the last few years, he's really lent into it, and he's changed his name. He's now Josiah Sharla.
3: He did, and we love giving you interviews because the last guy that was in that spot there, he used to crack it because he wasn't in the interviews and he left.
1: Oh, now he's in another country. Hopefully he's listening. Well, if I do get sent to another country, at least it'll be Albania. So.
3: Oh, will it?
2: I think it's important as we listen to some of the this interview, and we've broken it up into parts. It's
3: pieces.
2: Important to remember that that Josiah grew up as an Aussie boy on the surf coast, surfing every day, and is now a new Albanian.
3: You know when you say surfing every day, I don't think he's ever surfed.
1: Well, that's alleged, so don't worry about that.
3: He just says
2: blonde
3: he surfed.
2: Highlights and surfing. Yeah. Okay, well, let's see. When you started the interview, how quickly was Josiah able to crowbar in that he was also, like BB, Albanian?
1: BB Rexha.
4: Look at those teeth. You got some good teeth.
1: Yeah, you got some amazing teeth as well. I'll tell you what it is. It's those Albanian jeans, baby.
4: Are you Albanian?
1: I'm Albanian. Pushing dead, yes. Oh, yeah.
4: Oh, no way.
1: How good is this?
4: Oh my God. Are you serious? See, it's a squish.
1: Un flas pak ship, but una cook toy.
4: I'm going to interview a ship. Who's volume English?
1: Okay. Your English.
4: No English.
1: Only in ship, yeah. This is where people pull me apart.
2: Mate, you literally went, okay.
3: You spoke like we do when we go into another country. You get your international English accent.
1: My wife's from there. English is your third language. So you sometimes when you're around those people, like, you start to develop a bit of an accent yourself.
5: No. You only got hello in.
3: Ship.
5: Montreal for the comedy festival there and they opened with bonjour, hello. And I went, bonjour. And then they went into French and I was like, no.
3: I'm just
5: trying to have a bit of fun.
3: What's ship mean?
1: Ship is like eagle, which means Albania. That's like another word for it.
3: Because that's all you said.
1: Yeah, ship. I say it really poorly as well. It's a hard word to say.
2: Because you're Australian.
1: You're
5: not Albanian.
2: Now, let's see. Did he overdo the Albanian?
5: What do you mean? It's the 3 seconds in.
1: Born, raised here, baby. Not a lot of Albanians in Australia, but not all our listeners will be understanding the interview. We might need some.
4: Oh, I'm joking. But that's fantastic.
1: Yeah, my dad's from Kosovo, from Pea.
4: But is that your real name or is that your like?
1: No. Josiah's my real name. So my mum's from England. Okay. That's where I get, that side. But my surname's Sharla. So there you go.
3: Oh, where was the Cameron?
1: I'd forget that, Fev. Like I said, mate, we gloss over that very quickly. My surname is Sharla.
2: My favourite part is, do you gloss over half your heritage?
1: Yeah.
2: It's as if the English didn't count.
1: Yeah. No, of course
3: my
1: not.
3: My favourite bit was, we can't do it in Albanian because they won't understand. You wouldn't understand.
1: Yeah. Well, that's a good point, Fev. She wanted to do the whole interview in Albanian. I was just like,
3: pull the handbrake up.
2: Now,
3: you
2: did tell us recently how you think her name should be pronounced.
1: Yes, Bebe Rexha.
2: Well, I think hopefully you got to the bottom of that with her.
1: The single being Albanian, growing up Albanian as well. There's a lot of, especially over there in New York, a lot in Australia who, I said it to you before, so proud of the success you're having. I go out of my way to make sure I pronounce it the Albanian way. So I hope you don't mind that. So everyone in Melbourne hears Bebe Rexha. That's right. I just got to get you to confirm that is because they always laugh at me when I say it.
4: Bebe Rexha. Yeah, Rexha.
1: Rexha. You say it a bit better than me.
4: It's Dua Lipa.
1: Yes.
4: Bebe Rexha. Actually, my real name is Bleta Rexha and it's Rita Ora. Like we all have our, our Albanian saying, but you could say Dua Lipa, BB Rexha, Rita Ora.
1: Of course. People know who we're talking about. All Albanians.
2: You and throwing baby, a lot you're just of
5: wee. There's a lot of us in New York.
3: Yeah, a lot of us.
5: What, surfies from the northern beaches of Sydney.
3: And you absolutely said nothing.
1: No.
3: You haven't said anything in Albanian yet.
1: I was trying to highlight to her how many superstars they are, and she was trying to highlight that it's, famous women. But I was trying to say, there's one in radio in Melbourne as well.
2: Are there any male Albanians on the world stage?
1: There are, but not like household names.
2: No, okay. Yeah.
3: Josiah Cameron.
2: Guys, you're not going to probably enjoy this, but the interview apparently took a turn and really flipped into BB just praising Josiah.
1: Albanian women are just the best in every way as well. It's so good to see you especially, but all you girls killing it on the world stage as a, you know, a male in radio in Australia, being able to play these art.
4: It's crazy. Just, it's amazing.
1: It's actually crazy to think, you know.
4: Can I say to you, it's actually a really special moment too, to be able to speak to you and you to be at such a massive radio station and having Albanian cult, you know, not to, you know, but it's just, you know, we love hard. We fight hard.
1: Yeah.
4: We are hard sometimes. We're hard people, but it's incredible to see somebody like you also doing what you're doing. It's, you know, it's awesome.
1: Thanks,
4: baby. You know, you feel like, oh, you know, so you should be proud as well.
1: I really appreciate it. That means a lot to me.
3: The only thing that was hard was you at that moment.
1: No, we do. She's right. We do fight really hard.
3: So. You do nothing. You stuff the buttons up. Mate. You pronounce words wrong. You don't even get her
5: and
3: name
5: he made,
3: right.
5: He's made it like,
3: it's
5: guys,
3: his radio
5: like just,
3: show. I own this joint.
5: Yeah, when he's like,
3: righto, Kyle.
5: Can you believe it? Like, I'm on here in radio in Australia. Yeah. You're from Australia.
1: But us Albanians, we fight hard to get
5: radio.
1: To where we are. And look where I am now.
2: Oh, you it's playing we gave you the minority job.
1: That's a good point.
2: One of the best. And then.
3: Everyone else was horrible.
2: Should we listen?
3: Yeah, more.
2: Well, I think this might be wrapping it up.
1: Yeah.
2: But let's see how much more Albanian Josiah could cram into this interview.
1: Yeah, there's a big finale. Well, you can't change your juck, which for anyone listening is blood, right? It's in our blood, which we can't change. Well, BB Rexa, we are so pumped. We're playing your single, New Religion.
4: I'm glad to know we got Albanian Aussies in Australia. Let's go.
1: Oh, there's a lot. And they're so proud of you as well. When you come back down under, hopefully another tour soon.
4: Sounds amazing.
1: And I cannot wait for Dirty Blonde, which is out very soon as well. Thank you so much for your time today. And ditene mir, miru paf shim, ciao, tung. Wow, see? Fluent.
2: How long were you researching that on Duolingo?
3: I reckon that's all he says to his Albanian family, as in Melita, his wife's Albanian family. That's all you know.
1: Hello and goodbye.
3: Yeah.
5: And well, what was it? You can't change your juck.
1: Which means your blood.
5: The only juck you are is Jan juck. Mate, you are a surfer. What are you doing?
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9: 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Good news for the Monash. Finally, a crash city van at Warraga Road has cleared. All lanes reopened. Still a hint of residual traffic pushing back to around Wellington Road. While that continues to ease, take the Princess Highway. Elsewhere, a crash in Cheltenham, Warraga Road southbound after Kingston Road, and an incident for the Western Freeway city bound just after Leakes Road. 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

0: Looking patchy throughout the morning. It'll ease eventually, though, for a top of only 14 degrees. 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
1: I had a big day yesterday. We had work and had a little bit of a meeting, went to footy training, had a couple more meetings, and I got home, had a nice glass of red, sat down, watched the news. So my brain was cooked. Went to bed early. Laid in bed, watched a bit of NCIS, love NCIS, puts me to sleep, gets me into a nice little relaxation. It's like my zen. It's like you hear the music and you go, bang, nostalgia.
2: That and temazepam. Yeah.
1: No, but... no temazepams. I got a healthy healthy sleeping pill that you take. It's I brought it from the chemist's warehouse.
2: I must say, I don't know how you and Fee fall asleep listening to like crime stuff, crime shows.
1: Why?
2: I don't know. Just say it's quite intense.
3: I know, it's fascinating.
1: Yeah.
3: I love it.
1: Yeah, it's the best.
3: Love the intrigue.
1: Yeah. Just really get you, you know, it just makes you go, makes you not think because they're doing all the thinking for you.
2: Murder scene. Yeah. No.
1: Yeah, they're doing all the, they're doing it. Like Ducky and all that, they're all getting there. Donozo and...
3: Ducky's not doing much anymore.
1: No, Ducky, he brown bread. He's cutting bread. And then Toby was on her, she was running around all when I got home, picked her up from school, running around, gets on her iPad, blah, blah, blah. I'm in bed. Toby's bedtime, 8:30, comes up to bed. Dad, I've got homework to do. Bro, it's 8:30.
2: Yeah.
1: Dad's about to fall asleep. You need to brush your teeth and get to bed. But I've got homework. I need you to help me. She's brought a piece of paper in with a pen.
2: And out of all the people in that house to ask.
1: I know. No, but I'm good at, and the topic was maths. And
2: okay.
1: I'm good at math.
2: Yep.
1: Very good at math. She said, I need you to help me with diagonal multiplication. Cool. I go, sorry, what? I don't know.
2: What is that?
1: I don't know what that is. And she goes, it's when you got to do lines and then you do this, but I can't do the questions because then I know the answers. So you got to put down the questions. And then I go, I don't know what you're talking about.
3: Never heard
1: I've
3: of that.
1: I've never heard. She's in grade two. I don't know how to do grade two math.
3: Diagonal multiplication.
2: Never heard
1: I did
2: term.
1: Mass methods in year 12. I don't know how to do diagonal math.
2: Were you maths methods?
1: Yeah.
2: Nice work.
1: Teacher was hot. I did that. We had her on air. Miss Lucci.
3: Yes.
1: She did mass methods, and she was a Carlton supporter, so I knew I was going to pass. She wasn't going to fail me. And I had no idea. I was stumped. I said, honey, I don't know what you're – and she's like, how do you not know what that is? You're an adult. And I was like, what are they teaching these
3: kids? This
1: is kids?
3: Me all the time.
1: Yeah, and
3: all
1: I thought you'd
3: time.
1: Relate to this.
2: Was that it?
1: Yep, something like that. I don't know what
3: that
1: is.
2: I don't know. It looks like a bingo card.
3: Looks like noughts and crosses. Yeah.
1: Or it looks like Sudoku.
3: Do they still do long division? Do kids do long division?
1: Yeah, but I think the terminologies have all changed. So
3: I've never seen that in my life.
1: No, and for a grade...
3: Does that mean there was a maths discovery since we did maths in primary
1: school? Yeah, they try to reinvent stuff to stimulate the children's brain.
2: No, this is saying it goes back to medieval times.
3: Really?
2: Yeah. They're doing old maths.
1: I literally don't understand that. And I was like, I thought grade two was occasionally wear your pants, you go outside, you play sport, you go in, you do some finger painting.
2: Yeah. Someone brings in a cake for their birthday.
1: And then you're watching, I don't know, something on
2: Shrek.
1: TV.
2: Shrek, they wheel in a TV,
1: they
2: put
1: wheel
2: Shrek
1: in a TV,
2: on.
1: But they're doing long, what was it?
3: Diagonal multiplication.
1: Please.
3: Do you know what you could do? You could ask about this at a parent-teacher interview.
2: Oh,
1: why would I ask that? I don't need to learn it. Hey, don't. Hey, teacher, can you please teach my kid and not for her to bring in grade two homework home to a father that doesn't know? You make me look stupid to my kid. Teach my kid.
2: You might have to go back to school like Billy Madison.
1: Back to school. I hope I don't get in a fight.
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7: 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A crash in Glen Iris, High Street at the Monash, delays in both directions. Another Cheltenham, Warragul Road southbound after Kingston Road. Thick on the Western Freeway due to an incident. Citybound after Leakes Road, delays back to Ferris Road. And the boom gates down in Hampton East at the Wickham Road and High Road level crossings. Take Bay Road or South Road instead. 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
15: Morning, I'm Michaela Savage. The Communications Minister isn't impressed with a delay to Labor's tougher penalties for social media giants who don't comply with our ban for under-16s. The Coalition's pushed for an inquiry that's set to report back next month. Annika Wells telling Seven it's crucial the legislation is strengthened.
16: It is a craven and tribal decision for Angus Taylor to push this off for 8 weeks to get himself through the week, basically, when 120,000 Australian parents asked the Australian Parliament to act.
15: Police have arrested two teenagers following the death of a 15-year-old boy in Melbourne's outer suburbs. He was found with what's believed to be stab wounds outside a medical centre in Craigieburn last night, but couldn't be saved. Briefly, house prices in Sydney are set to fall by up to 7% over the next 12 months, according to the latest from Domain. They're also expected to drop by up to 8% in Melbourne. And from next year, Canada is set to compete in Eurovision. They're the first new country to join the song contest since Australia in 2015.
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15: Checking your Foxcast, cloudy with a chance of some rain for Melbourne, a top of 14 today. Tomorrow's looking pretty much the same. And we're fueling you up for the school holidays with tanks of free fuel thanks to the Fox. 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
1: Melbourne, good morning to you. You have made it to your Thursday and you're waking up with Fifi, Fev and Nick, who are here as well. Hello, guys.
15: Good morning. Happy Thursday. Another quick week.
1: Yes, it's flying by at the moment. And from 9, we're going to have free tanks of fuel flying out the door as well with the Fox's Free Fuel Frenzy. So keep it locked after work to win a free tank. Your chance to win is coming up. But next, we are going to talk, well, the living hell while you're living through them, that is Renos. One member of the team decided, the doors could probably do with a bit of work in the kitchen, and then typically, as it usually happens, everything else just follows. It cascades. You do one after another, right? 6 minutes away, finding out who that is. Teddy Swims is on the air now. Mr. Know-It-All on Melbourne's number one hit music station. 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

0: around Melbourne, and there will be patches of rain throughout the morning as well. Only 14 degrees today on 101.9 The Fox. 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What's happening, Fifi Box?
1: I'm doing something in my life I've never done. I know lots of people have done this. I've watched multiple television shows all about it. We, as a country, as a culture, as a society, we love home renos.
2: Oh, no.
1: Everyone has attempted a home reno. I've never done a reno. And I am about to do one. I always say about to do one. People might relate to this because I'm new to this. I just thought, okay, it started with, the cupboards, the cabinetry in the kitchen lounge. It's just getting a little bit tired, falling off its kind of hinges. Might need to
3: tear
1: some...
3: it all down.
1: Yeah, Nick, I'm not kidding. It
3: Is
1: went
3: that what
1: from
3: happened?
1: Getting new cupboard doors to, well, then do the whole kitchen. And while you're at it, the drawers are all a bit.
3: I've already got the
1: Let's
3: tools
1: do
3: in
1: all
3: here.
1: The drawers. And while we're doing the drawers, why wouldn't we do the kitchen benches? And then while we look at the exhaust.
2: That's going to take four years on that castle.
1: Then the kitchen sort of attached to the laundry. The laundry's all a bit tired too. Now the laundry's in it. And then, if we're doing this plumbing and the plumbers are coming in, my ensuite needs a bit. My shower's falling apart.
3: Wow.
1: Let's do my ensuite. It's just like sprawling. Like
3: an
1: Renos
3: extra
1: time,
3: because I'll have to crane all the new stuff over the moat.
1: Okay, yeah.
3: Past the gates.
1: It is a modest weatherboard.
2: Where do the alligators go?
1: Modest weatherboard home.
2: You going to put them in a tank somewhere or...?
3: The beef eaters are going to be
1: it has,
3: all over this.
1: And maybe people can relate to that, because once you start, it becomes – and there's nothing worse I've heard than doing it and then going, should have just done the powder room while we were at it. Like that's just – because I've now added the powder room. So they're just little things are all
2: not the powder room
1: on.
2: We know, mate. Different.
1: Anyway, you will recall the builders can get in there and
3: they
1: we'll
3: can
1: be
3: do
1: out.
3: That in the 4 days that we're not there.
1: Yeah. So I pretty much packed up the house, and I mean – because it's – all cabinetry, and even because I was doing the kitchen cabinetry and then the laundry cabinetry, now I'm doing my cabinetry in my bedroom because it's all got to match. So I have emptied, and with the help of
3: no one would care. The help, like if I came to your house and cupboards didn't match,
2: you wouldn't be able to get in
1: the
2: house, man.
1: It's now like buff powder white, and at the moment it's like chocolate brown. No, it would clash. It's I'm literally changing the look of the house. Mm. So then it like I said, it spreads. Now, my friend Pip, she came and helped, and we emptied every drawer, put all my clothes in boxes.
2: Boxed
1: so all my clothes are in boxes. Girls' rooms, it's just been – and then went, excellent, that'll all happen while I'm away. Nothing happened while I was away. So we've come back, but lots of moving pieces here. Now, I think by the end of the – so we've been living in the house, but, again, everything in the kitchen was boxed up. So it has been takeaway every day. And last night I just said, girls, like I just can't do takeaway again. We've got to. And I'm trying healthy versions of takeaway. I tried to introduce Daisy to a Vietnamese Thai salad last night. And
2: is that why she's having Maccas for breakfast?
1: That's why she's having Maccas for breakfast. So
3: she wasn't a fan of it? What, like a beef salad?
1: No, I got it was a chicken salad. Oh. And then I got her some chicken satay sticks, which she usually likes.
2: Yeah, they taste different from her. Yeah, it's different from her.
1: Yes. Now, we're sort of camping in the house. And I say that because I thought last night, okay, I'm just going to do some mash and sausages because that's a staple for Daisy and she'll eat them. And suddenly, I need to peel the potatoes. Where's the potato peeler?
2: No,
1: I'm opening boxes. Yeah. I'm looking through them. Finally found the potato peeler. And it was honestly like finding a needle in a haystack. I was so thrilled. Then I was, I boiled the potatoes, found a saucepan, found a fry pan, and then I suddenly went, I've got to mash them. Oh, no, the masher. Where's the masher?
3: Surely the masher's in the same place as the peeler.
1: It wasn't. So then,
3: how did you people box these things
1: Pip
3: up?
1: No, did it so well. She actually labelled.
2: Yeah,
1: I only realised this.
2: And peeler would go in the one, and then all the mash and spoons and stuff.
1: Anyway, I'm living like that. And then I'm realising, then suddenly you get messages like, the bathroom tiles, they're actually not available till June. So it's like, hang on, this 3 week reno is very fast going to become a 2-3 month reno.
2: You're camping for a year.
1: Well, no, we can't camp. This camping can't continue. And my mother lives across the road.
2: Oh, God.
1: So as of
2: what would you
1: the
2: rather,
1: next
2: though,
1: few
2: live
1: days,
2: with Pearl or camp?
1: Mum, obviously. Yeah. We're moving in with Mum. I'm moving back home, guys.
3: You can just unbox the stuff.
1: No,
3: there's no one in there yet.
1: No, The demo is happening. The demo is happening. The kitchen is being torn up. We can't live in that. It's going to be. But I'm interested in this because people do. And feel free to get call through, not only with words of warning, because I was just attempting a very small reno that I was hoping would be 2 or 3 weeks. If your reno has got out of control.
2: They always do.
1: Also, what have you lived through during a reno? Because I am surprised by people that manage to live in their house while it's. I spoke to someone the other day and they lived without a kitchen. Like they just didn't have a kitchen. For like 6 weeks. That's amazing to do that.
2: Yeah, I'd live without a kitchen, but you've got to go to your mum's who has a kitchen. Is she going to be, you're going to be going home to home cooked meals? Is she going to cook for you now?
1: I'm hoping. Is that a thing?
2: Is that sure?
3: I reckon Pearl's excited for Uber Eats. I reckon it's the other way around.
2: You reckon she has Uber Eats?
1: Now, no, that's a beautiful thing about living with your mum.
2: I did a reno, and that was our first ever reno, and Alex had organised everything, and I, as you would probably guess, did nothing. I had no idea about anything that was getting done, but it took forever. And we had no kitchen. So do you remember a couple of years ago when we did this and I spoke about how I had to cook our meals? We haven't had a kitchen since the start of the year. We've been eating dinner on the floor. Like I've got this little pan that we cook like steaks in for the kids when they need their iron because you can't really order steaks. So I cook it. I sit on the floor. I'm virtually camping in my bedroom. So we've been living a bit rough. It was so grim. Then we had to move down to the beach house. And then I had to drive to work.
3: This sounds brutal. It was. This is one of the saddest stories I've ever heard.
2: You wouldn't be able to handle it because you...
3: I don't have a beach house.
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7: 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A shambles on the Western Freeway, an incident city-bound after Leakes Road delays back to Ferris Road exit there. Take the Mountain Highway instead. The West Gate under the pump, city-bound over the bridge into the Burnley, and same to the Monash around Warragul Road following an early incident. Nearby, a crash Glen Iris High Street at the Monash, and Cheltenham, a collision Warragul Road southbound just after the Kingston Road. The good news, all train lines reporting good service. 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
20: 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Fifi
21: Fevin Nick. After a great auction result, Harcourts. 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
0: Hey, you want to make one of your bangers the soundtrack to Melbourne's workday? You can do it with the Fox's free-for-all. We are taking your requests on the text line right now, 04800 17400. It is on after Fifi Fevernick from 9. Well, right now, we're going to go into a reno therapy session. If you've lived through a home renovation, just like Fifi is at the moment, you're going to be able to call through and tell us your stories in 6 minutes. This is Sienna Spyro. It's Material Lover.

0: 14 today in Melbourne. Patchy showers as well at a cloudy Thursday. 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
1: Just talking about my living conditions at the moment. Camping in my house because what started off as a minor reno. That was the thing. Cabinetry in the kitchen. Just some of the doors are falling. Yeah. It's the kids belting them around. Sometimes the doors would be open and the girls would like race past on their scooters and knock them. And I just thought, let's do that. That has now turned into pretty much every room is getting a little bit of a facelift. And I didn't factor not only how long it would take, because all the trades have to coordinate, but I thought I could do it. I thought, no, everything's packed up in boxes and I can live around it. It is like camping in your house.
2: Yeah,
1: and
2: it's
1: when you think of it. Was even because I said to you, we packed up all the boxes, all my clothes, because all my cabinetry in my bedroom's getting redone. And then I'm lucky we're having this weird summer at the end of April, because I thought the other day I needed a jumper to get up to go for soccer up at Mombulk. And then I went, oh no, my jumpers. Oh no, I didn't think about getting my jumpers out.
2: No.
1: So I've got to find all my things.
2: The real story is, did you break all the cabinets by leaning on them after a couple of bottles of Chardonnay or wine?
1: That sounds like me, doesn't it?
3: Sounds like a real free thing to do.
2: It's a real free thing to do.
1: Absolutely.
2: Oh, they're tired.
3: Get blind and break the cupboard. That's got Fifi Boss written all over it.
2: Closet drinker.
1: Amber.
3: Literal closet.
1: Hi, Amber.
3: She's packed her phone away.
1: I can hear you coming back. Are you there, Amber?
2: She's gone. I want to break.
1: I want to talk to Amber. No, Amber.
4: Go to the next one. We'll come back to it.
1: We've got Lisa in Templestowe. Hi, Lise.
5: Hi, Fifi. How are you? Lovely.
1: Oh, I'm struggling, Lise, living in my house, but not.
5: I feel your pain. Mm. We packed up the entire furniture, lounge suite, everything, thinking it was going to be about a 10-month reno. Had council issues. No, sorry. Went from about a 3-month to about 10-month. Had two cab chairs, two glasses, two cups, two plates. And we were washing the dishes in a bucket in the bath.
1: No, for how long, Lise?
5: Longer than 10 months.
2: Oh.
5: Because then we ended up with a council fight.
1: Oh, that's bloody the cancer. Worst. And did you win
5: it
1: the
5: was
1: fight?
5: Such fun. Yeah, we did. We Good. Did. The neighbours didn't want a party wall, but then they realised they had to. Yay.
1: Oh, Lise, do you get party used wall. To washing dishes in the bath?
5: No.
1: No, it's just. Oh.
2: Well, you save water and wash it in the shower while you're having a go.
3: Beautiful.
2: Yeah.
3: Smart.
2: Yeah, smart.
1: I mean, you're right. You. I realise now you can live through and put up with things you didn't think you could when you're going through a reno. Yeah. Like you go, okay, I didn't think I could do this. Yeah.
2: But if you
3: the reno hasn't started.
1: I know, that's what I'm worried about.
3: You've had Uber Eats for 2 nights in a row and you're like, I'm actually a brave warrior and I can push through anything.
2: Literally laying in her bed, got her power, got her TV, got everything. It's just a couple of little utensils that she hasn't
3: nothing
2: got.
3: Nothing can stop me.
2: I am a camper.
3: My limits
2: Bear
3: are grills. Further than I ever knew.
2: My
1: bathroom was packed up and I needed to find tweezers and I went, oh no, where are the tweezers?
2: Oh, geez. Oh, the tweezers. Nick, borrow Nick's.
1: Robin in Springvale. Hi, Robin.
6: How's it going? Yeah, every morning listener, in fact, twice a day now, so thank you for that. Love you guys so much. My sister-in-law, she lived in a kitchen for 17 years. Not really a kitchen. It was a kitchen that was pulled out from another house, renovation, and put into her house. The cracker is that her husband, who is my brother, is a master builder.
3: And he just never fixed it.
1: 17 years.
6: Never fixed it. No, 17 years. And she lived like that with the exposed studs, the whole lot, in somebody else's kitchen. Yeah.
1: I've got no words.
2: Like
1: and her husband, your brother, could have just fixed it.
6: Yep. Yep. 17 years.
1: What was his
6: in
1: reason?
6: Somebody else's kitchen and it was makeshift and you could see the exposed studs, the whole lot.
1: Do you know what I hear this? I hear about this, whose husbands, who are actually, that's their trade,
2: and they don't do it
1: in their own home.
2: Yeah, they don't.
6: Yep, absolutely. He could have, you know, spent a few minutes each night after work. Nope.
1: Is it done
6: 17
1: now?
6: 17 years.
1: Does
6: She's
1: she
6: a very
1: a new...
6: good woman. It's definitely done now and they've actually sold that house. But, she's a good woman.
1: Oh.
4: Wow. Thank you for your calls this morning.
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1: Nice, Emily. And Frankston, school holiday shout out. It's like we've got the Queens of the World Cup in this free-for-all on 101.9 The Fox as well. 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

0: Non-stop music till 10, commercial free on the Fox. Sabrina Carpenter, she's on the way with House Tour inside the next 10, and her good mate's up to something this weekend.
1: Taylor Swift and Travis Kelce are getting hitched.
2: Standing in a wedding dress, staring at the sunset, babe.
1: And we're celebrating the wedding of the year.
0: Oh, the countdown is on. July 4th weekend. It's iconic in America, but for a brand new reason. Taylor Swift, Travis Kelce this weekend, apparently getting married at Madison Square Garden, which is where all the reporters are camped out of.
3: So we have learned that there is a smaller event going down here at MSG Thursday night for about 100 guests. And then over 1,100 guests are expected to descend on this iconic New York City stadium for the big event Friday night. So we don't know what exactly is going to be happening, if Taylor Swift's actually going to be walking down the aisle. They could already potentially be married, but what we know is that this is the big wedding weekend.
0: Rumors swirling of potentially Stevie Nicks, Billy Joel performing as well, just over 24 hours until those events begin. Opalite is on the Fox, and when she does have a ring on her finger, we'll be dropping all Taylor all day. I had a-

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3: Let's get the party started. 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That's when I knew that your heart was scarring. Friends to lovers need a part to star in. 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
15: Everybody needs fuel, especially on the school holidays, and especially somebody like you, Chloe.
16: 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I'm very lucky. I live up in Calista.
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15: 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Heaps of non-stop music starts right now with Olivia Dean and Baby Steps. And when that song plays, Fifi Fever Nick will tell you to call 13 1060 to be shouted your next tank of fuel from Melbourne's number one hit music station. Keep it locked on the Fox. It's funny.